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2: 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Pembina Valley RCMP are looking for a vehicle and individual which fled the scene of a rollover Friday morning. Around 11:35, officers responded to a single vehicle rollover in the RM of Dufferin. The incident occurred at the intersection of Highway 3 and Road 14 West, just west of Spurling, when a red SUV turning south onto Road 14 crossed into oncoming traffic. An oncoming SUV swerved to avoid the collision, struck a culvert, and rolled into a water-filled ditch, coming to rest on its roof. A 47-year-old man from Oak Bluff was able to get himself out of the vehicle and was treated on the scene by paramedics. The driver of the red SUV stopped briefly, but then fled south on Road 14 West. The driver is described as a black woman wearing a purple shirt. Anyone with information regarding the incident is asked to call Pembina Valley RCMP. Altona police officers now have new life-saving equipment on hand, thanks to a grant from Enbridge. Constable Tristan Fournier-Jones says the department was able to purchase individual first aid kits for members and vehicles. He says these are not standard first aid kits.
3: It's not just Band-Aids. So these are a bit more in-depth for high trauma situations, gunshot wounds, stab wounds. Yeah, just major impacts.
2: The kits include tourniquets, combat gauze, chest seals, larger wraps, and medical blankets.
3: A lot of times we're first on scene for pretty much most calls. Either it'd be a traffic accident or if it's would be a stabbing or a shooting or something. This way we can try to save some lives, either members of the public or ourselves.
2: Fournier-Jones says the goal is to help officers control bleeding and provide support until paramedics can take over. And Portage Lisgar MP Brandon Leslie says uncertainty around Canada-U.S. trade is weighing heavily on businesses in southern Manitoba. Leslie hosted roundtable meetings in Portage and Winkler with fellow Conservative MP Randy Hoback, who's been meeting with businesses across the country about CUSMA and tariff concerns.
4: We have so many businesses in our region that feed directly into the U.S. market, purchase supplies from the U.S. market, but a big chunk of sales for a lot of companies goes down south. So the ongoing uncertainty surrounding Canada-U.S. trade relations and the renewed CUSMA, or lack of renewed CUSMA, and the ongoing review that's pending to start sometime soon is certainly top of mind for a lot of business owners and their employees.
2: Leslie says the meetings were meant to gather real examples from businesses and feed that information back into national discussions. He says the goal is to help reach a trade deal that gives companies the confidence they need to plan, invest, and keep people working. Get the news of the day conveniently delivered to your email inbox. 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
0: Pembina Valley Online weather with Sun Valley Tire. 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
2: Skies are clearing this evening. Wind shifting to the north, gusting to 50 kilometers per hour, then becoming light. A low of 15 degrees. Tuesday, a mix of sun and cloud. A high of 22. Partly cloudy skies Tuesday night and a low of 13. Sunny skies expected Wednesday with a high of 26. Thursday, sunny, a high of 27. Sunny skies continuing Friday with a high of 30. And Saturday, sunshine, a high of 34 degrees. Planning your day? Get the latest local forecast with CDK Electric on the Pembina Valley Online app.
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1: Skies are clearing this evening. Wind shifting to the north, gusting to 50 kilometers per hour, then becoming light. A low of 15 degrees. Tuesday, a mix of sun and cloud. A high of 22. Partly cloudy skies Tuesday night and a low of 13. Sunny skies expected Wednesday with a high of 26. Thursday, sunny, a high of 27. Sunny skies continuing Friday with a high of 30. And Saturday, sunshine, a high of 34 degrees. Planning your day? Get the latest local forecast with CDK Electric on the Pembina Valley Online app.
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0: 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Farmers are the backbone of our community. 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
3: Skies are clearing this evening. Wind shifting to the north, gusting to 50 kilometers per hour, then becoming light. A low of 15 degrees. Tuesday, a mix of sun and cloud. A high of 20.

0: 82, partly cloudy skies Tuesday night and a low of 13. Sunny skies expected Wednesday with a high of 26. Thursday, sunny, a high of 27. Sunny skies continuing Friday with a high of 30. And Saturday, sunshine, a high of 34 degrees. Planning your day? Get the latest local forecast with CDK Electric on the Pembina Valley online app.
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2: Get the news you need when you need it by downloading the Pembina Valley Online app. I'm Candace Dirksen, and here's what's making local news this hour. Pembina Valley RCMP has released more information regarding the Friday morning crash on Highway 30 north of Altona. Emergency crews responded to the scene shortly after 11, and officers found a serious head-on collision between a pickup truck and semi-trailer. According to RCMP, it appears the truck drifted into the oncoming lane and collided with the semi. The 78-year-old male driver of the truck suffered serious injuries and was airlifted to hospital in Winnipeg. Investigation continues. The Pembina Valley is remembering David Lumgair as a farmer, inventor, philanthropist, and friend who touched countless lives across the region. His friend Dennis Wood's connection to Lumgair intensified over the last 5 years since his wife Donna passed away.
3: What are you going to miss about Dave?
4: The almost daily phone calls. He was a guiding light. A real, what's the word, a mensch, or to use the English proverbial phrase, salt of the earth.

0: the almost daily phone calls. He was a guiding light. A real, what's the word, a mensch, or to use the English proverbial phrase, salt of the earth, truly was. He had his faults, as we all do.
1: Wood says Lemgaire's generosity, curiosity, and commitment to helping others left a lasting impression on everyone who knew him. Lemgaire's celebration of life will be held tomorrow at 2 p.m. at the St. Paul's United Church in Morden. The city of Morden is preparing to host open houses for its new wastewater treatment facility project, one of the largest infrastructure projects in the city's history. The public is invited to attend two formal presentations on July 15th, between either 2 and 4 p.m. or 7 and 9 p.m. at the AEC Community Hall. Mayor Nancy Penner explains why the project is necessary.
2: So Morden has been growing. Our current wastewater system has reached the end of its capacity and lifespan, and in order to continue to support residential and commercial development and to protect our local environment, we need a modern facility that meets today's standards, but most importantly, tomorrow's needs.
1: And Regional Connections Immigrant Services says more newcomers are showing interest in becoming Canadian citizens, and a new program launching later this summer aims to help them reach that goal. Here's Executive Director Steve Reynolds.
3: For a lot of people, it is a goal or a dream to not just come to Canada, but to become a Canadian citizen and to be here permanently and for their kids to be here permanently. Ultimately, the most stability for myself and my family, if I'm a newcomer and I want to be here for generations, is to get Canadian citizenship.
1: The new Pathways to Citizenship program will provide classes, application support, and preparation for the citizenship test. 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
4: Now, your Pembina Valley Online weather.
1: Skies are clearing this evening, wind shifting to the north, gusting to 50 kilometers per hour, then becoming light. A low of 15 degrees. Tuesday, a mix of sun and cloud. A high of 22. Partly cloudy skies Tuesday night and a low of 13. Sunny skies expected Wednesday with a high of 26. Thursday, sunny, a high of 27. Sunny skies continuing Friday with a high of 30. And Saturday, sunshine, a high of 34 degrees. Planning your day? Get the latest local forecast with CDK Electric on the Pembina Valley Online app.
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4: Skies are clearing this evening. Wind shifting to the north, gusting to 50 kilometers per hour, then becoming light. A low of 15 degrees. Tuesday, a mix of sun and cloud. A high of 22. Partly cloudy skies Tuesday night and a low of 13. Sunny skies expected Wednesday with a high of 26. Thursday, sunny, a high of 27. Sunny skies continuing Friday with a high of 30. And Saturday, sunshine, a high of 34 degrees. Planning your day? Get the latest local forecast with CDK Electric on the Pembina Valley Online app.
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0: 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Farmers are the backbone of our community. 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
3: Skies are clearing this evening. Wind shifting to the north, gusting to 50 kilometers per hour, then becoming light. A low of 15 degrees. Tuesday, a mix of sun and cloud. A high of 22. Partly cloudy skies Tuesday night and a low of 13. Sunny skies expected Wednesday with a high of 26. Thursday, sunny, a high of 27. Sunny skies continuing Friday with a high of 30. And Saturday, sunshine, a high of 34 degrees. Planning your day? Get the latest local forecast with CDK Electric on the Pembina Valley online app.
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2: I'm Candace Dirksen with your local news, streaming now through the Pembina Valley Online app. Pembina Valley RCMP are looking for a vehicle and individual that fled the scene of a rollover Friday morning. Around 11:30, officers responded to a single vehicle rollover in the RM of Dufferin. The incident occurred at the intersection of Highway 3 and Road 14 West, just west of Spurling, when a red SUV turning south on a Road 14 crossed into oncoming traffic. An oncoming SUV swerved to avoid the collision, struck a culvert, and rolled into a water-filled ditch, coming to rest on its roof. A 47-year-old man from Oak Bluff was able to get himself out of the vehicle and was treated at the scene by paramedics for his injuries. The driver of the red SUV stopped briefly, but then fled south on Road 14 West. The driver is described as a black woman wearing a purple shirt. Anyone with information is asked to call Pembina Valley RCMP. The Altona Police Service says new trauma kits will give officers another tool when they arrive first at serious calls. Constable Tristan Fournier-Jones says police are often among the first on scene, whether it's a crash, stabbing, shooting, or another major incident. He says having the right equipment nearby can make a difference for members of the public and for officers themselves.
3: Every member got a bag. Every vehicle got a bag. Each kit has a minimum of one tourniquet, combat gauze that has some bleeding control dressing inside of it. We also then have chest seals that are vented. Chest seal is for a sucking wound, so that would be for a lung. And then we also then have a hemostatic hemorrhage gauze, so inside of it has a buckle that you can tighten down as you wrap it around.
2: He adds some officers had previously purchased and carried their own tourniquets, shears, chest seals, and gauze because they felt the equipment was important. These new kits, which cost about $250 each, were paid for by a grant from Enbridge. And this week's Her Voice feature, which celebrates Morden Winkler MLA Carrie Hebert as one of the women who's helped shape the region through leadership, innovation, and heart. Hebert said the experiences that shaped her included volunteering, opening a business, fostering children, leaning on her faith as a single mother, and serving others in the community. She said those experiences taught her who she is and eventually led her to become the first woman elected as Morden Winkler's MLA.
4: As a community leader right now, it's the experience. It's not about that degree and the political science or this and that, or I've done all these things. It's actually every day over the years, the work you put into organizations, your volunteering, getting involved is a big part of that.
2: To nominate a woman you feel has impacted the region with her voice, visit Pembina Valley Online and the Pembina Valley Online app. There is a lot happening in our community, and you won't miss a thing when you subscribe to the daily newsletter at Pembina Valley Online.
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2: Skies are clearing this evening, wind shifting to the north, gusting to 50 kilometers per hour, then becoming light. A low of 15 degrees. Tuesday, a mix of sun and cloud. A high of 22. Partly cloudy skies Tuesday night and a low of 13. Sunny skies expected Wednesday with a high of 26. Thursday, sunny, a high of 27. Sunny skies continuing Friday with a high of 30. And Saturday, sunshine, a high of 34 degrees. Planning your day? Get the latest local forecast with CDK Electric on the Pembina Valley Online app.
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Farm families feed our families. And Country 88 says, thank you.

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5: Skies are clearing this evening. Wind shifting to the north, gusting to 50 kilometers per hour, then becoming light. A low of 15 degrees. Tuesday, a mix of sun and cloud. A high of 22. Partly cloudy skies Tuesday night and a low of 13. Sunny skies expected Wednesday with a high of 26. Thursday, sunny, a high of 27. Sunny skies continuing Friday with a high of 30. And Saturday, sunshine, a high of 34 degrees. Planning your day? Get the latest local forecast with CDK Electric on the Pembina Valley Online app.
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0: 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And Country 88 says, thank you. 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
4: Skies are clearing this evening. Wind shifting to the north, gusting to 50 kilometers per hour, then becoming light. A low of 15 degrees. Tuesday, a mix of sun and cloud. A high of 22. Partly cloudy skies Tuesday night and a low of 13. Sunny skies expected Wednesday with a high of 26. Thursday, sunny, a high of 27. Sunny skies continuing Friday with a high of 30. And Saturday, sunshine, a high of 34 degrees. Planning your day? Get the latest local forecast with CDK Electric on the Pembina Valley Online app.
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4: Skies are clearing this evening, wind shifting to the north, gusting to 50 kilometers per hour, then becoming light. A low of 15 degrees. Tuesday, a mix of sun and cloud. A high of 22, partly cloudy skies Tuesday night and a low of 13. Sunny skies expected Wednesday with a high of 26. Thursday, sunny, a high of 27. Sunny skies continuing Friday with a high of 30.

0: And Saturday, sunshine, a high of 34 degrees. Planning your day? Get the latest local forecast with CDK Electric on the Pembina Valley online app.
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2: Skies are clearing this evening. Wind shifting to the north, gusting to 50 kilometers per hour, then becoming light. A low of 15 degrees. Tuesday, a mix of sun and cloud. A high of 22. Partly cloudy skies Tuesday night and a low of 13. Sunny skies expected Wednesday with a high of 26. Thursday, sunny, a high of 27. Sunny skies continuing Friday with a high of 30. And Saturday, sunshine, a high of 34 degrees. Planning your day? Get the latest local forecast with CDK Electric on the Pembina Valley Online app.
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2: Skies are clearing this evening. Wind shifting to the north, gusting to 50 kilometers per hour, then becoming light. A low of 15 degrees. Tuesday, a mix of sun and cloud. A high of 22. Partly cloudy skies Tuesday night and a low of 13. Sunny skies expected Wednesday with a high of 26. Thursday, sunny, a high of 27. Sunny skies continuing Friday with a high of 30. And Saturday, sunshine, a high of 34 degrees. Planning your day? Get the latest local forecast with CDK Electric on the Pembina Valley online app.
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3: Skies are clearing this evening. Wind shifting to the north, gusting to 50 kilometers per hour, then becoming light. A low of 15 degrees. Tuesday, a mix of sun and cloud. A high of 22. Partly cloudy skies Tuesday night and a low of 13. Sunny skies expected Wednesday with a high of 26. Thursday, sunny, a high of 27. Sunny skies continuing Friday with a high of 30. And Saturday, sunshine, a high of 34 degrees. Planning your day? Get the latest local forecast with CDK Electric on the Pembina Valley Online app.
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0: Hola, amigos. 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Bueno, you're ready for Dos It Sounds Spanish with Dos Banderas, weekday mornings on Country 88. We throw down some Spanish. You text us the English definition. 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
1: Skies are clearing this evening. Wind shifting to the north, gusting to 50 kilometers per hour, then becoming light. A low of 15 degrees. Tuesday, a mix of sun and cloud. A high of 22. Partly cloudy skies Tuesday night and a low of 13. Sunny skies expected Wednesday with a high of 26. Thursday, sunny, a high of 27. Sunny skies continuing Friday with a high of 30. And Saturday, sunshine, a high of 34 degrees. Planning your day?

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2: Skies are clearing this evening, wind shifting to the north, gusting to 50 kilometers per hour, then becoming light. A low of 15 degrees. Tuesday, a mix of sun and cloud. A high of 22. Partly cloudy skies Tuesday night and a low of 13. Sunny skies expected Wednesday with a high of 26. Thursday, sunny, a high of 27. Sunny skies continuing Friday with a high of 30. And Saturday, sunshine, a high of 34 degrees. Planning your day? Get the latest local forecast with CDK Electric on the Pembina Valley online app.
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1: Skies are clearing this evening, wind shifting to the north, gusting to 50 kilometers per hour, then becoming light. A low of 15 degrees. Tuesday, a mix of sun and cloud. A high of 22. Partly cloudy skies Tuesday night and a low of 13. Sunny skies expected Wednesday with a high of 26. Thursday, sunny, a high of 27. Sunny skies continuing Friday with a high of 30. And Saturday, sunshine, a high of 34 degrees. Planning your day? Get the latest local forecast with CDK Electric on the Pembina Valley Online app.
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3: Skies are clearing this evening, wind shifting to the north, gusting to 50 kilometers per hour, then becoming light, a low of 15 degrees. Tuesday, a mix of sun and cloud, a high of 22, partly cloudy skies Tuesday night, and a low of 13. Sunny skies expected Wednesday with a high of 26, Thursday sunny, a high of 27. Sunny skies continuing Friday.

0: with a high of 30. And Saturday, sunshine, a high of 34 degrees. Planning your day? Get the latest local forecast with CDK Electric on the Pembina Valley online app.
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1: Skies are clearing this evening. Wind shifting to the north, gusting to 50 kilometers per hour, then becoming light. A low of 15 degrees. Tuesday, a mix of sun and cloud. A high of 22. Partly cloudy skies Tuesday night and a low of 13. Sunny skies expected Wednesday with a high of 26. Thursday, sunny, a high of 27. Sunny skies continuing Friday with a high of 30. And Saturday, sunshine, a high of 34 degrees. Planning your day? Get the latest local forecast with CDK Electric on the Pembina Valley online app.
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3: Skies are clearing this evening. Wind shifting to the north, gusting to 50 kilometers per hour, then becoming light. A low of 15 degrees. Tuesday, a mix of sun and cloud. A high of 22. Partly cloudy skies Tuesday night and a low of 13. Sunny skies expected Wednesday with a high of 26. Thursday, sunny, a high of 27. Sunny skies continuing Friday with a high of 30. And Saturday, sunshine, a high of 34 degrees. Planning your day? Get the latest local forecast with CDK Electric on the Pembina Valley Online app.
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2: Skies are clearing this evening, wind shifting to the north, gusting to 50 kilometers per hour, then becoming light. A low of 15 degrees. Tuesday, a mix of sun and cloud. A high of 22. Partly cloudy skies Tuesday night and a low of 13. Sunny skies expected Wednesday with a high of 26. Thursday, sunny, a high of 22.

0: 27. Sunny skies continuing Friday with a high of 30. And Saturday, sunshine, a high of 34 degrees. Planning your day? Get the latest local forecast with CDK Electric on the Pembina Valley online app.
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1: Skies are clearing this evening. Wind shifting to the north, gusting to 50 kilometers per hour, then becoming light. A low of 15 degrees. Tuesday, a mix of sun and cloud. A high of 22. Partly cloudy skies Tuesday night and a low of 13. Sunny skies expected Wednesday with a high of 26. Thursday, sunny, a high of 27. Sunny skies continuing Friday with a high of 30. And Saturday, sunshine, a high of 34 degrees. Planning your day? Get the latest local forecast with CDK Electric on the Pembina Valley Online app.
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1: Skies are clearing this evening. Wind shifting to the north, gusting to 50 kilometers per hour, then becoming light. A low of 15 degrees. Tuesday, a mix of sun and cloud. A high of 22. Partly cloudy skies Tuesday night and a low of 13. Sunny skies expected Wednesday with a high of 26. Thursday, sunny, a high of 27. Sunny skies continuing Friday with a high of 30. And Saturday, sunshine, a high of 34 degrees. Planning your day? Get the latest local forecast with CDK Electric on the Pembina Valley Online app. The fast-

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2: Skies are clearing this evening. Wind shifting to the north, gusting to 50 kilometers per hour, then becoming light. A low of 15 degrees. Tuesday, a mix of sun and cloud. A high of 22, partly cloudy skies Tuesday night and a low of 13. Sunny skies expected Wednesday with a high of 26. Thursday, sunny, a high of 27. Sunny skies continuing Friday with a high of 30. And Saturday, sunshine, a high of 34 degrees. Planning your day? Get the latest local forecast with CDK Electric on the Pembina Valley Online app.
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1: Skies are clearing this evening, wind shifting to the north, gusting to 50 kilometers per hour, then becoming light. A low of 15 degrees. Tuesday, a mix of sun and cloud. A high of 22. Partly cloudy skies Tuesday night and a low of 13. Sunny skies expected Wednesday with a high of 26. Thursday, sunny, a high of 27. Sunny skies continuing Friday with a high of 30. And Saturday, sunshine, a high of 34 degrees. Planning your day? Get the latest local forecast with CDK Electric on the Pembina Valley Online app.
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0: Hola, amigos. 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Bueno, you're ready for Dos It Sounds Spanish with Dos Banderas, weekday mornings on Country 88. We throw down some Spanish. You text us the English definition. 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
1: Skies are clearing this evening. Wind shifting to the north, gusting to 50 kilometers per hour, then becoming light. A low of 15 degrees. Tuesday, a mix of sun and cloud. A high of 22, partly cloudy skies Tuesday night and a low of 13. Sunny skies expected Wednesday with a high of 26. Thursday, sunny, a high of 27. Sunny skies continuing Friday with a high of 30. And Saturday, sunshine, a high of 34 degrees. Planning your day? Get the latest local forecast with CDK Electric on the Pembina Valley online app.
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1: We're looking at a cloudy day today, working our way up to a high of 24 degrees. I'm Alexander Peters, and Altona resident Hildy Ramirez says her family in Venezuela lost several relatives after the country was hit by two major earthquakes on June 24th, and one family member is still missing. She says her cousin, who was driving when the first earthquake hit, described buildings collapsing, people running through the streets, and widespread devastation.
2: My cousin, he was outside, he was working, and say he was driving, and he felt that everything was shaking, and everybody was just running in the middle of the street, say, okay, something happened. So he stopped the car, everything was collapsed, everybody was yelling. I don't know, they say it's 300 buildings around the area that fell apart. Can you imagine that? Buildings for 20 levels, maybe 20, 25 levels, so it's too much.
1: Ramirez says thousands of people have lost their homes and that her family is still waiting to learn the fate of their missing relative. And she is asking people to keep Venezuela in their thoughts and to support relief efforts through official organizations. A 25-year-old man from Plum Coulee is facing drug charges after the vehicle he was in was pulled over by Altona police on Friday. Police Chief Dan DeFair explains.
3: While speaking with the driver, police had information to arrest the driver for possession of a narcotic for the purpose of trafficking. So the male was arrested, a search was conducted, and cocaine, or what is believed to be cocaine, was located in the vehicle, along with some unstamped tobacco and a machete and some drug paraphernalia.
1: DeFair says the man was warned about the unstamped tobacco, which was seized and destroyed by police. No charges were laid regarding the machete, as DeFair says it was laying in the vehicle and not being used or threatened to be used. The man was released with a future court date. And the Dufferin Ag Society is ready to go with another year of the long-running Carmen Country Fair for this weekend from July 9th to 11th. Live music, midway rides, 4-H, food, and more will fill each day for fairgoers. Dufferin Ag Society President Elaine Owens shared her personal favorite attractions.
4: I would go look at the heavy horses.
5: Yep.
4: Because they're such majestic critters. And I'd go in the exhibit building. Some of the artwork and stuff the school kids do or the grandmas do, it's beautiful. I don't have any of those talents. I mean, I'm okay at crocheting, knitting, because I did that. I used to do it at school all the time.
5: Did that count?
4: Yeah. I'm just okay.

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1: Yep.
0: Because they're such majestic critters. And I'd go in the exhibit building. Some of the artwork and stuff the school kids do or the grandmas do, it's beautiful. I don't have any of those talents. I mean, I'm okay at crocheting, knitting, because I did that. I used to do it at school
1: all
0: the time. Yeah, I'm just okay. But those, some of it is just incredible.
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3: Good morning. My name's Tyler Hildebrand. It's time to take a look at what's making news in the world of sports across the Pembina Valley. 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Major League Baseball, San Francisco scored 10 runs. 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
4: Looking like a cloudy day today, working our way up to a high of 24 degrees, humidex 29, UV index of 6. Tonight, partly cloudy, low of 14. Wednesday, clearing up, high of 25, humidex 27. Thursday, sunny, high of 27. Currently in Pilot Mound, it is 12 degrees, 15 in Carmen and Altona, and in Morton Winkler, it is 16 degrees. Winds are coming in from the west and southwest at 7 kilometers per hour, with a relative humidity of 94%. See what's coming your way and check the live radar and your 7-day CDK electric forecast on the Pembina Valley online app.
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Tucker Wetmore and Brunette on the Country 88 Morning Show, powered by Green Valley Equipment. My name's Tyler. It is Tuesday. Today, July 7th. Today, it's Farmer Appreciation Lunch Day. We're ready. Are you? It's really simple. We feed you lunch. And if you're an active farmer, you have an opportunity to win a Sioux 1806 Hopper Combo Bin from Hillside Farm Supply. Only farmers are eligible to win the Hopper Bin, but you don't have to be a farmer to attend the lunch. We just want to hang out and celebrate farmers. Last year, our question was, you know you're a farmer when? What's our question going to be today? I'm going to have to think of something. Think of something creative. And if anybody has any good ideas, text me, 204-331-2267.

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0: Looking like a cloudy day today, working our way up to a high of 24 degrees, humidex 29, UV index of 6. Tonight, partly cloudy, low of 14. Wednesday, clearing up, high of 25, humidex 27. Thursday, sunny, high of 27. Currently in Pilot Mound, it is 12 degrees, 15 in Carmen and Altona, and in Morton Winkler, it is 16 degrees. Winds are coming in from the west and southwest at 7 kilometers per hour with a relative humidity of 94%. See what's coming your way and check the live radar and your 7-day CDK electric forecast on the Pembina Valley online app.
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0: The Rat Claws and Old Country Soul. Country 88, the morning show powered by our good friends at Green Valley Equipment. My name's Tyler. It is a wonderful Tuesday, or I guess terrific Tuesday is a better way to say that. This weekend, there was all kinds of cool things going on. One of them that I thought was especially unique was the Darlingford Memorial Park Remembrance Service. Brought together veterans, Legion members, cadets, and many more to honor those who served Canada, while emphasizing that preserving their legacy is a responsibility shared across generations. MC Brian McElroy welcomed those in attendance.
1: Welcome and thank you to the Legion Color Party from Morton Legion Branch 11, RCAC Squadron 179, Cadet Color Party, Carmen Legion Branch 18, and Manitou Branch Legion 121 for being involved with the service today. Over the years,

0: Warden Manitou and recently Carmen Legions have been very supportive of this service. We encourage all to attend these branches' respective November 11th Remembrance Day services. This is the 82nd anniversary of Normandy. Canada landed on the beaches of Normandy and on June 6, 1944. I was watching an old program that showed the residents welcoming back veterans and the celebrations that were held. They also talked about how the maintenance of gravesite and memorials have been looked after by following generations of residents since the end of the war. Also, how today, school children adopt a grave, and that is their responsibility to look after a memorial or gravesite. We know of local people that have traveled and visited different European grave sites or memorial sites, and how they talk with pride upon their return as to how the memory of fallen Canadian soldiers are remembered and how their gravestones are maintained.
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0: 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Because bringing home a pet isn't just an adoption, it's the beginning of something meaningful.
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Old Dominion's No Hard Feelings on Country 88. 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My name's Tyler. It is Tuesday, July 7th. It's going to be a little chilly today. Well, okay, hold on. Let me back that up for a

second. Not chilly, but it's definitely not going to feel as hot as it did yesterday. 24 degrees, although the Humidex is going to get up to 29. And you know, we've had a lot of rain in the forecast, but I don't see any for the rest of the week. 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Even though there isn't rain in the forecast this week, there's been lots over the last little while, and that is what our Show Us Your Summer theme is all about. Show us your best summer storms. You get a cool photo of any of the funnel clouds that we've seen lately? Oh, Anna Peters sent me two photos. Sent one of a very dark storm cloud, and then the next one is a rainbow right over top of what looks like Winkler. After the storm, there's always a rainbow. What's your best storm picture? Honestly, even if it's not from this year, I don't really care that much. It could be from last year. Just send me any storm photo. Find the details at PeminaValleyOnline.com by clicking on Show Us Your Summer. Farm Appreciation Lunch today as well. I want to remind you that. That's right beside the Show Us Your Summer button. I just remembered that. Coming up just after 6:30, we are going to learn a little bit more about Carrie Hebert, our feature for her voice this week. 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This is Dear Life. 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
1: Good morning. I'm Alexander Peters. Ryan and Ethan Douglas have been named July's Sports Stars of the Month, recognizing their shared passion for motocross. While Ethan is now competing against some of the top riders in the province, his love of the sport started with a simple question to his dad. Ryan remembers the moment his young son asked if he could follow in his tire tracks.
2: This is very special to me. I remember the first time Ethan raced. He was just a little guy, and he came up to me and said, "Dad,

0: do you think I can race? And I'm like, I don't know, son. Your mom's not really into it. And he said, well, what's wrong? Don't you think I'm good enough? And that just about brought a tear to my eye.
1: Ryan says that moment still stands out as one of his fondest memories in the sports. Today, the pair continue to race and practice together throughout the season, their shared love of motocross creating countless memories and helping build a strong father-son bond, both on and off the track. The U11 Winkler Nitro are provincial champions after an incredible season that ended with a gold medal in Winnipeg. Four players from the team, Riley, Kinley, Lennon, and Remy, recently stopped by the Pembina Valley Online Studios to talk about their championship run and what it felt like to win it all.
2: We hugged each other and stuff, and we took a bunch of pictures with our teammates and celebrated and like that. And it was just felt amazing to, like, you came there to win and you just won it.
1: The Nitro won four games in a row on Championship Sunday to claim the provincial title. The victory capped off a memorable season for a group of young players who entered the year believing they could compete with anyone in Manitoba. And the Dufferin Ag Society is ready to go with another year of the long-running Carmen Country Fair this weekend from July 9th to 11th. Live music, midway rides, 4-H, food, and more will fill each day for fairgoers. Dufferin Ag Society President Elaine Owens shared a special tribute at this year's fair.
3: Thursday night is the barrel race aiming, but we're also having a memorial race for Hunter Lemke. He was a young man who loved dirt biking, and his friends and family together, we were putting this on in his memory. So if you can come out and support, that'd be fantastic.
1: And Pembina Valley RCMP has released more information regarding the Friday morning collision on Highway 30 north of Altona. Emergency crews responded to the scene around 11:10 a.m., and officers found a serious head-on collision between a pickup truck and semi-trailer. According to RCMP, it appears the truck drifted into the oncoming lane and collided with the semi. The 78-year-old male driver of the truck suffered serious injuries and was airlifted to hospital in Winnipeg. RCMP continued to investigate. Find these stories and more on Pembina Valley Online and in the daily news delivered to your inbox when you subscribe.
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5: Good morning. My name's Tyler Hildebrand. 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
1: Looking like a cloudy day today, working our way up to a high of 24 degrees, Humidex 29, UV index of 6. Tonight, partly cloudy, low of 14. Wednesday, clearing up, high of 25, Humidex 27. Thursday, sunny, high of 27. Currently in Pilot Mound, it is 12 degrees, 15 in Carmen and Altona, and in Morton Winkler, it is 16 degrees. Winds are coming in from the west and southwest at 7 kilometers per hour, with a relative humidity of 94%. See what's coming your way and check the live radar and your 7-day CDK electric forecast on the Pembina Valley online app.
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Thomas Rhett and Jordan Davis, ain't a bad life. Country 88's morning show powered by Green Valley Equipment. It's Tuesday, July 7th, as we head to our high of 24. I was going to say it's chillier than yesterday, but the Humidex up to 29. Your CDK Electric forecast details at PeminaValleyOnline.com, as are details on what's going on across the community, including Mindbender. It's at the Manitou Opera House this weekend. Magic, mind reading, comedy, and daring escapes. Should be a pretty cool show. Maybe an opportunity with your school-aged kids that are a little bit bored at home. Something to do. They get to stay up a little bit late, probably. Just a thought. The details are at the community events calendar at PeminaValleyOnline.com or the Pemina Valley Online app. As are details about Carrie Hebert. Honestly, you see a lot of details about Carrie Hebert on Pemina Valley Online. That's because she's Morton Winkler's MLA. But have you actually gotten to know Carrie at all? We did. There's a full article on PeminaValleyOnline.com that you can read. We are going to hear from Carrie coming up right after Megan Maroney on experience and daily consistency. 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

0: Megan Maroney, Beautiful Things, Country 88. Good morning. My name's Tyler. It is a terrific Tuesday. 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Really, all you need to know is that we are serving free lunch, and if you're a farmer, you can win a bin. This week's feature for Her Voice celebrates leadership, innovation, and heart of women who have helped shape the region. And this week's Her Voice feature has done exactly that, Carrie Hebert. She is the first woman as Mordenwinkler MLA. But she said that finding her voice and reaching this point was a gradual process.
1: I've done a lot of things, and I think that those are all things that have made me who I am today. And I think that we tend to take what we've done and say, well, I've only done this and I've only done that. But actually, if you look at it, the things that you have done in the past are make you who you are. And that can actually really give you the things that you need to do, the things that you do now today. So as a community leader right now, it's the experience. It's not about that degree and the political science or this and that, or I've done all these things. It's actually every day over the years, the work you put into organizations, your volunteering, getting involved is a big part of that.
0: Huh. That's such a important thing to think about. I'll continue that a good place to start, especially for young women, just get involved where there's so much one can do. She added, finding support is also important, and as it can help steady a person through difficult days and make that journey a little easier. Carrie's story is incredible, like I said, and you can read that full thing at PeminaValleyOnline.com or the Pemina Valley Online app.
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9: Looking like a cloudy day today, working our way up to a high of 24 degrees, Humidex 29, UV index of 6. Tonight, partly cloudy, low of 14. Wednesday, clearing up, high of 25, Humidex 27. Thursday, sunny, high of 27. Currently in Pilot Mound, it is 12 degrees, 15 in Carmen and Altona, and in Mordenwinkler, it is 16 degrees. Winds are coming in from the west and southwest at 7 kilometers per hour with a relative humidity of 94%. See what's coming your way and check the live radar and your 7-day CDK electric forecast on the Pembina Valley online app.
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My name's Tyler, here with you on this Tuesday, July 7th. It's Farmer Appreciation Lunch today. 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Although you don't really need to know much. You just need to know that we're serving lunch. And if you're a farmer, you can win a bin. Details at Pembina Valley Online. As well, details about the Pembina Valley RCMP looking for a vehicle, an individual which fled the scene of a rollover on Friday morning of last week. Highway 3 and Road 14 West, just west of Sperling, a red SUV turned south onto Road 14, crossed into oncoming traffic, an oncoming

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2: Looking like a cloudy day today, working our way up to a high of 24 degrees. I'm Alexander Peters, and a 25-year-old Plum Coulee man is facing a drug trafficking charge after a traffic stop Friday. Altona Police Chief Dan DeFair says in speaking with the driver, officers had information that led them to arrest him for possession of a narcotic for the purpose of trafficking. A search of the vehicle turned up what is believed to be cocaine along with unstamped tobacco, drug paraphernalia, and a machete near the driver's seat. DeFair explains why the man was not charged in connection with the tobacco or machete.
3: Unstamped tobacco actually carries very high fines. So fortunately for this person, no, he was not charged for the unstamped tobacco. He was warned the tobacco was seized and destroyed.
4: What about the machete?
3: No charges for that. It was located in the vehicle. It's not that it was used or threatened to be used.
2: The man has been charged with possession of cocaine for the purpose of trafficking and was released with a September court date. Hildy Ramirez of Altona says she learned about the Venezuela earthquakes through social media before receiving devastating news from her family. The earthquakes, which happened on June 24th, claimed the wife and child of one of her mother's relatives, while another family member remains missing. Ramirez says her family is also coping with destroyed buildings, displacement, and continued uncertainty, as aftershocks remain a concern.
5: We are really sad and desperate because even when we can send money sometimes, it's not the same. I mean, how can you help not only them, the rest of the people to get a new house or to get a new life, basically? Because if they have to move for a different city, if they don't have a house, they need to find a new job, a new place to live.
2: Ramirez encourages those who want to help donate through official relief organizations to ensure aid gets to where it's needed. And 17-year-old Ethan Douglas has grown from a young rider on a KTM 50 into a competitor at the national level. The July Sports Star of the Month recently raced at the national championships in Pilot Mound, where riders first had to qualify for a spot on the starting gate. Despite a crash during the event, Ethan was determined to finish what he started.
6: Yeah, I was okay. I had a pretty big crash that sent me over my bars on the big grandstands jump, they called it. So that took me out of the race and brought me in last place, and I just putted around to finish the race.
2: Douglas says racing against older and more experienced riders has helped him develop his skills. He now competes against riders ranging from their 20s to their 30s. His dedication and perseverance are part of what earned him recognition as Sports Star of the Month. There's a lot happening in our community, and you won't miss anything when you subscribe to the daily newsletter on Pembina Valley Online.
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7: Good morning. My name's Tyler Hildebrand. 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
2: Looking like a cloudy day today, working our way up to a high of 24 degrees, Humidex 29, UV index of 6. Tonight, partly cloudy, low of 14. Wednesday, clearing up, high of 25, Humidex 27. Thursday, sunny, high of 27. Currently in Pilot Mound, it is 12 degrees, 15 in Carmen and Altona, and in Morden-Winkler, it is 16 degrees. Winds are coming in from the west and southwest at 7 kilometers per hour, with a relative humidity of 94%. See what's coming your way and check the live radar and your 7-day CDK electric forecast on the Pembina Valley online app.
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felt like Texas yesterday. Although, maybe Texas isn't quite as humid. Maybe if you're on the Gulf Coast. I don't know what I'm talking about, I don't think. You can tell me that if you want. Text me at 204-331-2266. My name's Tyler. It is Tuesday. Show us your summer continues. We are giving away our week 5 winner here at some point this week. This week has got away from us. But it is week 6 theme, and this week's theme is summer storms. Show us your best storm photo. You can also send videos. It says photo on the entry form, but it doesn't have to be a photo. It can be a video. I would love to see some videos of some crazy lightning or maybe some of those

funnel clouds that have come through, all you have to do is send us a photo or a video and you can win our weekly prize. And even if you don't win the weekly prize, everyone that sends a photo is entered for our grand prizes, including a Morton Home Hardware shed, a Winkler family discount, pizza oven, and much, much more.

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10: Looking like a cloudy day today, working our way up to a high of 24 degrees, humidex 29, UV index of 6. Tonight, partly cloudy, low of 14. Wednesday, clearing up, high of 25, humidex 27. Thursday, sunny, high of 27. Currently in Pilot Mound, it is 12 degrees, 15 in Carmen and Altona, and in Morton Winkler, it is 16 degrees. Winds are coming in from the west and southwest at 7 kilometers per hour, with a relative humidity of 94%. See what's coming your way and check the live radar and your 7-day CDK Electric forecast on the Pembina Valley online app.
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0: Tyler Joe Miller as wild as her. You're listening to the Country 88 Morning Show, powered by Green Valley Equipment. My name's Tyler. It is a wonderful Tuesday. We're headed towards a high of 24, Humidex up to 29, and we're headed towards the Farmer Appreciation Lunch. Pork on a bun, starting at about 11:30 at the Meridian Exhibition Center. If you're a farmer, you can win a bin, and if you're a farmer, I might ask you questions. Last year I asked very specific question.
1: And we're standing with a real life farmer. What's your name? What's your name?
2: I'm not a farmer.
1: You're not a farmer? What do you do?
2: I'm just a helper.
1: So you work on a farm?
2: Yeah, I'm retired.
1: Finish the sentence. You know you're a farmer when?
3: You have a wine cellar and you're not in the basement.
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Sully Burrows, put it on me. Country 88's morning show powered by Green Valley Equipment. Your 7:30 information package coming up. And then Tyson DeKunik. Ooh, I know how to say your last name now, Tyson. He is coming by. It is Eden's Tractor Trek taking place this weekend. Yeah, that's coming up after 7:30. On June 24th, a magnitude 7.2 earthquake hit north central Venezuela. Just 39 seconds later, a second 7.5 event occurred in the same region. Hildy Ramirez, who moved from Venezuela to Altona 8 years ago, only discovered what happened when she opened her social media that day. It's a little bit crazy right now in Venezuela. You can read that story at PeminaValleyOnline.com with the Pemina Valley Online app as we turn it over to our good friend, Dallas Smith. I don't actually know. I wish I did, though. This is A Girl Like You on Country 88. Good morning.

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1: Good morning. I'm Alexander Peters. The Dufferin Ag Society is ready to go with another year of the long-running Carmen Country Fair this weekend from July 9th to 11th. Live music, midway rides, 4-H, food, and more will fill each day for fairgoers. Dufferin Ag Society President Elaine Owens spoke about planned kid-specific attractions.
2: Farmtastic Fun Zone. Yes. We started that last year, and one of our directors is having a grand old time coming up with the games. There's a giant Plinko. Okay, there'll be a big tent across from the office, and there'll be all kinds of kids' games and activities in there. We even have Daisy the cow. You can practice milking your cow.
1: Winning a provincial championship takes talent, hard work, and teamwork. And the U11 Winkler Nitro say their success came from all three. During a recent interview, players Riley, Kinley, Lennon, and Remy talked about what makes softball so special and why they love playing the game.
3: It's very good athleticism for you, and you get to hang out with some people that you've never met.
4: Getting to, like, know others.
3: Sometimes there's going to be close games. We, like, would mercy every team, basically, a lot of the time. So then we were tied. We got down on ourselves, and that teaches us when there are closer games that we have to keep up the energy, get more energy.
1: The Nitro finished their season as provincial champions after defeating another Winkler team in the gold medal game. While the trophies and medals will last a long time, the players say the friendships and memories they made along the way are just as important. Pembina Valley RCMP are looking for the driver of a red SUV that left the scene after a rollover west of Sperling Friday morning. Police say the crash happened around 11:35 at Highway 3 and Road 14 West when the red SUV crossed into the oncoming lane. Another SUV swerved to avoid the collision, struck a culvert, and rolled into a water-filled ditch. A 47-year-old Oak Bluff man was able to get out of the vehicle and was treated at the scene for his injuries. Police say the driver of the red SUV briefly stopped before leaving southbound on Road 14 West. RCMP described the driver as a black woman wearing a purple shirt. Anyone with information is asked to contact Pembina Valley RCMP. Find these stories and more on Pembina Valley Online and in the daily news delivered to your inbox when you subscribe.
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5: Good morning. My name's Tyler Hildebrand. It's time to take a look at what's making news in the world of sports across the Pembina Valley. In the Border Baseball League, Clearwater and Balder tied at 11 apiece. Winkler downed Carmen 11-2, and Cartwright dominated Altona 19-3. 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
0: Now, your Pembina Valley Online weather.
1: Looking like a cloudy day today, working our way up to a high of 24 degrees, humidex 29, UV index of 6. Tonight, partly cloudy, low of 14. Wednesday, clearing up, high of 25, humidex 27. Thursday, sunny, high of 27. Currently in Pilot Mound, it is 12 degrees, 15 in Carmen and Altona, and in Morton Winkler, it is 16 degrees. Winds are coming in from the west and southwest at 7 kilometers per hour, with a relative humidity of 94%. See what's coming your way and check the live radar and your 7-day CDK electric forecast on the Pembina Valley online app.
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1: It's Miles on It. Kane Brown and Marshmallow putting some miles on it on the Country 88 Morning Show, powered by Green Valley Equipment. 24 degrees the high today. Some antique tractors, well, some tractors, period, are going to be putting some miles on them this weekend. It is the Eden Tractor Trek. We are joined by Tyson from Eden Foundation.
2: This is the 19th annual tractor.
1: Ooh, next year's 20.
2: Yeah.
1: That's a big deal.
2: It is a big deal. I'm already thinking about it, to be honest.
1: But let's get through this year first, Tyson, okay?
2: Right,
1: just hold on. Hold on. The 19th annual Tractor Trek takes place on Saturday. You guys have a show and shine at your Eden grounds there. What is it, 11 to 1?
2: Yeah, so from 11 to 1 at 1500 Pembina Avenue, we have the show and shine. So there's a barbecue lunch at that time. There's some kids train rides. There's a arts and crafts center run by the Winkler Arts and Culture Center. So it's a great little family event. Yeah, come out and join us, and it should be a great time.
1: Plus, kids love tractors. Kids, you know what? People love tractors. Never mind kids.
2: They do, too. And I stole a bunch of my my cousin's kids and their toys, their tractor toys. They had so many of them, so we're using them for centerpieces at the dinner after the trek.
1: Oh, that's adorable.
2: Yeah.
1: I love that. Okay, so early bird registration has obviously closed. I think you guys extended it to June 26th or something like
2: that's
1: that.
2: That's right, it was extended.
1: Is there still any chance that I could register today?
2: You can 100% still register until the end of the week.
1: Okay.
2: And honestly, if you show up with a tractor on the day, we're not just going to shoo you away. We'll find a spot for you in the lineup.
1: At some point, somehow, some way, we are going to find a point. I do want to touch on the miles on it, because your trek seems to shift just a little bit every single year. Are we on the same route as we were last year, or are we going a different route this year, Tice?
2: No, we're on a different route. So we try and change it every year just to make sure it's not boring for the trekkers.
1: Well, we like to visit different villages. There's a couple of them around the area.
2: Exactly, yeah.
1: So where are we going this year, Tice?
2: So this year, we're obviously starting in Winkler at the grounds. Then we're going over to Rheinfeld, and then we're going down to Friedensruh. Then we're going to Gortietz. And then we're going to Schanzenfeld, and then we're doing a loop to Green Valley Equipment, which happens to be your sponsor and our sponsor as well.
1: Country 88 Morning Show. Yep.
2: Yep. So we're going to hang out there for about an hour, and then we are heading back to the grounds for the Tractor Trek dinner.
1: Nice. I was hanging out with Green Valley Equipment this past weekend at the Dead Horse Creek Speedway. It was the GVE Deer Run. I attempted to take one of the John Deeres on the racetrack, but they didn't let me do that.
2: Oh.
1: No.
2: Well, you probably wouldn't win anyways.
1: No, not well. Well, there was a John Deere race. It was like the watering truck and the trucks that drive around, and that they were racing.
2: That's something.
1: Yeah, it ran like a deer. Any tractor will do. Like anything, just bring a tractor.
2: Pretty much. As long as it's not like a big dual wheel thing. If you can think that if you were driving it or around the roads and the RCMP would maybe get upset, that sort of thing, don't bring that tractor. So
1: no dualies, none of the big ones.
2: Nothing massive.
1: But bring a tractor. If you don't have a tractor, this show and shine is a great way for you to support Eden Foundation and the work that you guys are doing. We don't all have tractors. We don't all have antique tractors. But this is a great way to support the work that Eden Foundation does inside of our community.
2: Right, that's right. And there's multiple ways to support on the day as well. You can support specific trekkers and their ride. Every trekker has been fundraising up until this point. And so, you know, if you haven't donated to your friend yet who's fundraising, you can do that at the event. There's also the barbecue lunch is by donation, so feel free to give generously to support local mental health services. There's also the opportunity to buy raffle tickets for a bunch of our raffle prizes. Those have been donated by local businesses, and we got some really cool prizes.
1: What's your favorite raffle prize? Pick one.
2: Ooh.
1: Which one do you want to win? I know you're not allowed, but if you could.
2: Okay.
1: If you could, which one are you going to win?
2: This is maybe childish of me, but Dead Horse Sales and Rentals in Morden donated this little miniature kids Husqvarna-like chainsaw lumberjack pack. So we have a full-size, you know, like adult axe, and then this kids lumberjack pack. So we're calling it the Father and Son Lumberjack Pack. donated by Dead Horse Rentals, and I think it's really cool.
1: That is so sick. Yeah. That's not childish. I want that.
2: I know.
1: And you can win it by showing up at Eden's Tractor Trek. We're going to come back, and we're going to talk tractors, and we're going to find out what Tyson's farming capabilities are like.
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12: Looking like a cloudy day today, working our way up to a high of 24 degrees, humidex 29, UV index of 6. Tonight, partly cloudy, low of 14. Wednesday, clearing up, high of 25, humidex 27. Thursday, sunny, high of 27. Currently in Pilot Mound, it is 12 degrees, 15 in Carmen and Altona, and in Morden Winkler, it is 16 degrees. Winds are coming in from the west and southwest at 7 kilometers per hour, with a relative humidity of 94%. See what's coming your way and check the live radar and your

0: Nate Holler thought about you. He's on Country 88. The morning show is powered by Green Valley Equipment. My name's Tyler. It is Tuesday, July 7th. Today is the Farmer Appreciation Lunch at the Meridian Exhibition Center. 11:30 to 1, pork on a bun. And if you are an active farmer, you can win an 1806 Sioux Hopper Combo Bin from Hillside Farm Supply. If you are a farmer, chances are you got some tractors sitting around. And if you want to show them off, your opportunity is Tractor Trek on Saturday at the Eden Mental Health Grounds. Tyson is here. What's that address?
1: 1500 Pemina Avenue.
0: I'm glad you know. It's the Eden Grounds. It's right by Icebergs and Salem.

0: right, go 3 miles that way, and that's where you get.
1: Yeah, I tend to be directions. Poor with addresses, too, so I generally just tell people it's the Eden Mental Health Center grounds, and then they know where it is.
0: That's perfect. Yeah. Tyson, you were saying that registration this year, we have 50 tractors exactly.
1: Right. We have 50 tractors signed up right now, and if we want to break the kind of going record for the past few years, we need 4 more trekkers to sign up, and then we'll be breaking
0: the
1: record.
0: That's easy peasy. 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
1: And I actually might add, if you want to drive a tractor but you don't have one, we have a number of people who have plenty of tractors to go around and have offered up their tractors to be driven by other people.
0: Oh, so you don't even need the tractors, you just need the people.
1: That's right.
0: For the most part, you probably have the tractors.
1: Exactly. If you want to get in contact with the Eden Foundation, you can contact foundation@edenhealthcare.ca. Just send me an email there, and I can probably hook you up with a tractor.
0: I love that. You're basically a farmer now. Are you going to bring a tractor in Tractor Trek?
1: I'm thinking next year.
0: Okay.
1: Next for the 20th.
0: And when I say that Tyson is a farmer, I don't actually mean like real.
1: Hey, it's kind of
0: farming.
1: Yeah.
0: Farming sim.
1: Right.
0: You play the Gnadenthal map.
1: I do, yeah. I play the local map.
0: At what point? We're not going through Gnadenthal this year, though.
1: We're not.
0: We have to go through Gnadenthal next year just so that you can go through your own farm.
1: Well, you know, I've never actually driven through Gnadenthal,
0: it's
1: I don't think, in real life. But online, I have about 1 million times.
0: If you want to ask Tyson about how Farming Sim works, come to Eden's Tractor Trek.
1: Yes, this is what Tyler and I talk about every time the mics go off.
0: And you know what, Tyson? Like, it's funny, but like, there are real farmers that really play this game.
1: Oh,
0: like, and it's cool. It's farming is cool. Mm-hmm. That's really all it comes down to. The patience it takes is kind of simulated in that game, sort of.
1: Right.
0: I don't know. I just think it's incredible. Also incredible, Eden's 19th annual Tractor Trek, supporting the great services at Eden Mental Health. Tice, what does the money do for us and for our community, for our friends, for our neighbors?
1: So Eden has 4 core programs, essentially. That would be employment services for people with disabilities, as well as people who are just really struggling to find a job. So we can help you get situated, teach you modern skills for the workforce. We also have subsidized counseling therapy. So a lot of the money that the Eden Foundation raises goes to making sure that people who need help and want to see a counselor who can't quite afford the going rate can see one regardless. And so we will subsidize that rate with the money raised this weekend. Then we also have the Mental Health Center. So we help with like renovation projects, anything that's going on there. And then we have our housing and supports programs. We have multiple housing facilities in Winkler, Steinbach, and we have one in Winnipeg as well. And so basic renovations there, keeping the programs up and going. That's all where the Eden Foundation's fundraising goes.
0: And one of the fundraising events is coming up this weekend. It's the 19th annual Tractor Trek. We've talked a lot about getting tractors registered. Maybe you don't have one. Maybe you want to show up at the show and shine. Maybe you can't show up at the show and shine. You could go along the route and wave the tractors along as they're going. Winkler, Rheinfeld, Friedensruh, Schanzenfeld, Gortietz, and surrounding areas. The route map is online, correct?
1: Yes, that's right. Yep.
0: Yeah, you can click that route map. And find out exactly. Wow, you even have times on here, Tyson?
1: Yeah, I was about to say, we got the times on there. They're approximate times because, you know, we're planning to go about 10 miles per hour, but, you know, we got to follow stop signs and street lights and all that
0: road rules.
1: Important
0: blah,
1: stuff.
0: Blah,
1: yeah.
0: Blah, blah. At what point do you expect to stop at Green Valley for a little break?
1: Green Valley, we're hoping to be there at 4:15. We'll be there for about an hour. And we'll have coffee and iced tea and donuts for the trekkers as well.
0: Donuts for me too, right?
1: Oh yeah, for sure. Well, I'll give you one. If you bring a tractor.
0: I will bring, you never said it has to drive, so I can find a tractor.
1: Okay, that's fair.
0: I used to have LMS that had these little pedal tractors that we used on the ice. So maybe I can bring a pedal tractor. Do you think I could keep up with the Tractor Trek in a pedal tractor?
1: 10 miles per hour?
0: I don't know.
1: Could you pedal that fast?
0: I don't know. I kind of want to find out.
1: You could try.
0: If you have a pedal tractor and you'd like to bring it, I'm sure Tyson will let you.
1: You can at least come to

0: The show and shine. There's
1: there's no rules or regulations.
0: Speed requirements. Yeah.
1: I love that. This is one of the most unique events in the entire Pembina Valley, where you can see tractors older than your grandpa. You can see tractors newer than your grandson.
2: Mm-hmm.
1: And it's all supporting mental health in our communities across our region. Tractor Trek takes place on Saturday. The show and shine starts at 11.
0: That's right, yeah.
1: And then the trekkers will take off for 12:30, 12:45 type of thing?
0: Yeah, so about 12:30, 12:45, we'll have a little ceremony, just go over the safety rules, that sort of thing. We'll get them to go start their engines, and then we'll be out of the grounds by 1 o'clock.
1: If you're looking for something cool to do this weekend, go check out a bunch of shiny tractors and support mental health in our community. The 19th Annual Tractor Trek, it all starts at 11 o'clock with a show and shine. They will trek through southern Manitoba, and then have supper afterwards. If you want to drive a tractor, get in touch with Tyson. He's got one for you.
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2: We're looking at a cloudy day today, working our way up to a high of 24 degrees. I'm Alexander Peters. Altona's Hildy Ramirez says her family continues to search for a relative who remains missing after two major earthquakes hit Venezuela on June 24th. She said she's also lost some family members in the tragic situation that has left the country in an emergency state. She shares her family's losses.
3: One of my relatives from my mom's side family, his wife and his daughter passed away on the earthquake. And another two family members, they were missing. One of them was found out the next day, but one of them is still missing. So, yeah, we're still waiting. We don't know if he's still under the building or he's dead. We don't know.
2: Ramirez says Venezuela will need long-term support to recover from June 24th's events. For the full story, visit Pembina Valley Online or the Pembina Valley Online app. For Ryan and Ethan Douglas, the motocross community is one of the biggest reasons they keep coming back. The father-son duo were recently honored as July's Sports Stars of the Month. Both say the friendships formed at the track are just as important as the results on the scoreboard.
4: The best example of a brotherhood. Everybody's competitors, but when it comes to the well-being of people or even whether or not someone's going to be able to show up to a race, everybody will help each other out getting a bike to the race or just giving a spare part off their bike if it means they don't get to race and someone else does. Like, everybody's very helpful and everybody's very willing to see each other succeed in this race.
2: The elder Douglas agrees, describing the motocross world as one big family. Race weekends often include camping, campfires, and helping fellow riders when they need a hand. And a 25-year-old man from Plum Coulee is facing drug charges after the vehicle he was in was pulled over by Altona police on Friday. Police Chief Dan DeFair explains.
5: While speaking with the driver, police had information to arrest the driver for possession of a narcotic for the purpose of trafficking. So the male was arrested, a search was conducted, and cocaine, or what is believed to be cocaine, was located in the vehicle along with some unstamped tobacco and a machete and some drug paraphernalia.
2: DeFair says the man was warned about the unstamped tobacco, which was seized and destroyed by police. No charges were laid regarding the machete, as DeFair says it was laying in the vehicle and not being used or threatened to be used. The man was released with a future court date. If you want to stay on top of what's happening in your community, subscribe to the Daily News on Pembina Valley Online.
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6: Good morning. My name's Tyler Hildebrand. It's time to take a look at what's making news in the world of sports across the Pembina Valley. 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Winkler downed Carmen 11-2, and Cartwright dominated Altona 19-3. Major League Baseball, San Francisco scored 10 runs. 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
2: Looking like a cloudy day today, working our way up to a high of 24 degrees, Humidex 29, UV index of 6. Tonight, partly cloudy, low of 14. Wednesday, clearing up, high of 25, Humidex 27. Thursday, sunny, high of 27. Currently in Pilot Mound, it is 12 degrees, 15 in Carmen and Altona, and in Morden Winkler, it is 16 degrees. Winds are coming in from the west and southwest at 7 kilometers per hour, with a relative humidity of 94%. See what's coming your way and check the live radar and your 7-day CDK electric forecast on the Pembina Valley Online app.
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0: Shaboozy and Jelly Roll, amen. You're listening to the Country 88 Morning Show, powered by Green Valley Equipment. It is Tuesday, July 7th. There come those clouds as we head to our high of 24 degrees. Don't worry, those clouds don't have any rain in them. I don't see any rain in the forecast for the next little while. Probably not the worst thing. Check your CDK Electric forecast at PeminaValleyOnline.com or the Pembina Valley Online app. We are now joined by two ladies who tell me that they are thrifting experts. Ladies, can you introduce yourselves, please? Tell me your name and your involvement with the Morden Thrift Store.
1: Hi, I'm Francie Stambuski, and I have worked at the Morden Thrift Store for 5 years, and I am in the jewelry department. I also work in the gardening department, and generally all over the store, really.
0: Wherever the heck you need you. What about you, dear? What's your name? What do you do?
2: My name is Linda Arndt, and I work at the back of the thrift shop, where the public is usually not involved, but kind of involved with getting scheduling for the volunteers who are there, as well as taking the place of any volunteer who is missing that day.
0: Huh. And you've been there for 15 years?
2: About 15 years, yeah.
0: Why did you start in the first place? Like, how did you show up there 15 years ago?
2: I got invited by another volunteer to substitute while she was on holidays, and the rest is history.
0: Ha! You were only supposed to substitute for a couple times.
2: Well, just for a couple of months while they were on winter vacation.
0: Okay, well, but that's like a lot longer ago than 15 years. So why do you keep coming back to the Morden Thrift Store?
2: It's a really good place to work. There's a lot of really great people there, and we have a lot of fun, as well as we put out a lot of work.
0: You, for 5 years, who twisted your arm to show up 5 years ago?
1: Well, I was the main caterer at the Access event.

0: Center for 20 years, and when I decided that I it was time to retire from that, I couldn't do nothing, and so I wanted to volunteer at the thrift store. Filled out an application. It's as easy as that. And the rest is also history. I enjoy it very much.
1: What's been your favorite thing over the last 5 years of volunteering and working at the Morden Thrift Store?
0: It's the people. It's definitely the people that work in the back. And getting together at coffee and visiting and just having camaraderie with everyone, but it's also seeing what comes in, because there's amazing things that come in. Some things we don't even know what they are, but they are amazing things. And so, like, it's really hard to describe, because we often wonder, well, who gave that to the thrift store?
1: Where did that come from?
0: Yeah, exactly.
1: Do you guys feel like, because you work at the thrift store and you see the back end of it a little bit, are you better thrifters than I am? Like, do you think you're better at going to the thrifts? Do you thrift? Like, I know you work there, but do you actually go shop and thrift?
0: Oh, yes.
1: Do you have any tips or tricks, ladies, on finding good thrift items? Like, anything I can do?
2: Everything there is a good price.
1: But well, I don't need everything.
2: We really check the quality, too.
1: Okay. What's your favorite item you've ever bought from a thrift store? I'm going to put you on the spot here real quick. Is there something that you think of that maybe you still use to this day at your house that you bought at a thrift store that is still in good shape? Is there anything that comes to mind when I say stuff like that?
2: Likely everything.
1: Well, you bought everything from a thrift store?
2: Quite a few. You know what? Now, before you go shopping, you go to the thrift store first. If you can't find it there, then you go to retail.
1: Yes, yes. Yeah, I mean, the thrift store has literally everything.
2: We try.
1: I know a 10-year-old that the thrift store, especially the Morden one for some reason, is his favorite thing. While you guys were closed for a little while, with the new location being built, he was very antsy. We're in the middle of baseball season, and he really wanted a baseball helmet. And he said, well, the Morden Thrift Store has baseball helmets. They got lots of baseball helmets. Mm-hmm. And so we went there. Me being an idiot forgot that you guys were renovating and making a new building, and so we weren't able to go get the baseball helmets. But now we can get baseball helmets and more, because the Morden Thrift Store is in two locations, sort of, kind of. Can you guys explain how the store has expanded? Or, I guess, a little bit more on that renovation? Like, you built literally another store.
2: What happened was that the existing store was getting too small, and we were crowding things in so much that the customer was having a hard time finding what he was looking for, because the shelves were getting so crammed. And we had a meeting, and the vote was taken, and we decided to look at building on another store. So they went through the motions of doing all the investigation and the cost estimates, etc.
1: That's quite the undertaking.
2: We could do it. We had some really good leadership. The board of directors did some very good leadership and very good homework, finding the right car, the right company to do it, and so forth. And I think we made some good choices.
1: And now we have two thrift stores back to back to back. They're in the same location, right? Like, your OG thrift store is right by Giant Tiger there, right? Like, that's where it is. And then the other one is across the street
2: east. To the east, yes.
1: What is that street? Do you guys know what the street is in between them? Does either of you know that street? Me neither. I have no idea. Just Google it.
2: It's the one with the railroad crossing.
1: yeah, that's how I know. I don't know about you ladies, but I am really bad with, like, street names and stuff like that. I have no idea how any of that stuff works. So
2: our entrance is over off North Railway.
1: Oh, there. Yes. So you do know streets. That's better than me. With the new location, I assume you have, like, what's your square footage? Do you know, like, how much space you guys actually have?
0: No.
1: Is the new store just as big as the old one?
2: Slightly larger.
1: No way.
2: Yeah.
1: And so, is there stuff just, have you, like, separated things a little bit?
2: Oh, yes. Everything is well organized.
1: Okay. And so what's, like, one store is one thing, one store is, how does that work?
2: Exactly. The one store has, the new store has primarily sporting goods, furniture, appliances, anything electrical, and some gardening supplies, some medical supplies, as well as mobility items.
1: Okay. And then the old store, I guess, would have
2: clothing,
1: everything else.
2: Clothing and housewares, linens, toys, mm-hmm. toys, books, and music.
1: Wow. So with this, like, do you guys need some more help?
2: Yes.
1: Okay, we're going to find out how you can help the Morton Thrift Store when we come back.
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12: Looking like a cloudy day today. High of 24, humidex 29, UV index of 6. Tonight, partly cloudy, low of 14. Wednesday, clearing up, high of 25, humidex 27. Thursday, sunny, high of 27. Currently in Pilot Mound, it is 14 degrees, 17 in Carmen and Altona, and in Morton Winkler, it is 18 degrees. Winds are coming in from the north at 9 kilometers per hour with a relative humidity of 85%. See what's coming your way and check the live radar and your 7-day CDK Electric forecast on the Pembina Valley online app.
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0: Carter, Faith, Betty, Country 88, The Morning Show, powered by Green Valley Equipment. My name's Tyler. It is Tuesday. Farmer Appreciation Lunch takes place starting at 11:30. 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They can win a Sioux 1806 Hopper Combo Bin from Hillside Farm Supply. If you're not a farmer, just come for lunch and help us appreciate said farmers. We are joined by two ladies from the Morden Thrift Store. Ladies, can you reintroduce yourselves? Please just tell me your name.
1: Francis and Bucky.
2: Linda Arndt.
0: Linda and Francie. Ladies, you work at the Morden Thrift Store, volunteer at the Morden Thrift Store. How many people volunteer and work at the thrift store? Like, what kind of numbers are we looking at the thrift store?
3: So we have a pretty close to 100 people.
0: Mm-hmm. That many?
3: Mm-hmm. Yeah. Some people work every day. Some people work once a week. Some people work once every second week.
0: That's a lot of people.
3: Yeah, it is.
0: Do you need more?
3: Yes.
0: Badly? Like, are you guys scrounging a little bit right now, or where are you at for volunteers?
3: Well, in summertime, a lot of people want a little time off because they've got other activities and family activities, and so therefore we are usually a little short in the summer.
0: Okay, so if we want to help out, we can. How do I become a volunteer at the Morden Thrift Store? How do I connect with you ladies?
3: You can just walk into the store and ask for a volunteer application form, and you elect to be called the same week.
0: You'll probably be called that day. Right? You're going to call her right away, right, Lynn? What kind of people are you looking for? What kind of people should volunteer at the Morden Thrift Store?
3: People who have time on their hands, people who enjoy working with other people because it's a very social atmosphere there, and people who really believe in thrifting because it's a great way to save the environment and it's a great way to serve your community.
0: Yeah, save your environment is a big one. I've been talking a lot with Pat Gibson and Sue Nelson from PCAN.
1: Right.
0: We've been talking about
1: yes.
0: recycling.
1: Yes.
0: I think they even had a thrifting event that they did.
1: Yes.
0: Why is thrifting so important today, right now, Francie? Why should more people be thrifting today?
1: Well, I think that more people are thrifting today because of the economy, and retail is expensive.
0: Yes.
1: And we cannot do without retail, but we cannot do without thrifting because there are so many families in southern Manitoba who come to our store and buy the majority of their household goods, the clothes and shoes for their children. It is just so necessary. And we're giving twice. They're giving back to the community, and the money that we have donated to all sectors of the whole community is amazing. I do not have a number today of the amount of money over the years that we have given to our community, but
0: it's
1: if
0: nuts.
1: We did, I think that it would be unbelievable.
0: It's nuts. Every single year you guys have crazy granting numbers. As a matter of fact, recently we did Stars Critical Care on the Air Radiothon, and I may or may not have seen a Morden Thrift Store logo on the tail of that helicopter.
1: You did.
0: Isn't that cool?
1: Yes, yes.
0: Is that... Are you able to understand the impact of the Morden Thrift Store where, like you said, like we're giving twice, like mm-hmm. we're saving money on what we're buying, but all of that money goes right back into the community. I don't know. Do you guys get to realize how important and how cool that is?
3: Yeah, I think we do. And another thing is, none of the volunteers are paid, including the management. We are all volunteers, right from the chairperson right down to
0: everyone.
3: The person who's checking your.
0: And the reason is so that the money goes right back into the community, right? Like, that's the purpose of this thrift store.
1: Correct.
0: Huh.
1: Kent Knoll is our president, and he is there every single day, as is Linda Arndt. And I am too, but I'm not there all day. I'm just there in the morning. And it's people like Kent and Linda who have... you know, they're the backbone, actually, of the whole operation. Without their leadership, it would be tough going. But I just want to reiterate how many hours has been put in, volunteer hours has been put in to raise money for the community, and it cannot be done without donors.
0: Such a good point. Yeah, we
1: donors.
0: Need people to get
1: yes.
0: behind us.
1: We appreciate our donors so much. And we appreciate our staff so much, And we would really appreciate it if people could find it in their heart to, yeah, just donate 4 hours a week.
0: We often,
1: 8 hours a week would be wonderful.
0: We often talk about the economy, and donating money maybe isn't a thing that people can do right now. Maybe that's the way you give back to your community.
1: Right.
0: Give a little bit of time. It's really easy. Okay, one last question before I let you ladies go. If I'm coming to the Morden Thrift Store, which one should I go in first? Where should I go? Which one? The first one or the new one?
3: Both of us work on the West.
0: Okay, so we're going to the West thrift shop.
3: Go to the West.
0: Visit Linda and Francie. Ladies, thank you so much for coming by.
1: Thank you.
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5: We're looking at a cloudy day today, working our way up to a high of 24 degrees. I'm Alexander Peters, and Altona resident Hildy Ramirez says her family in Venezuela lost several relatives after the country was hit by two major earthquakes on June 24th, and one family member is still missing. She says her cousin, who was driving when the first earthquake hit, described buildings collapsing, people running through the streets, and widespread devastation.
6: My cousin, he was outside, he was working, and say he was driving, and he felt that everything was shaking, and everybody was just running in the middle of the street, say, okay, something happened. So he stopped the car, everything was collapsed, everybody was yelling. I don't know, they say it's 300 buildings around the area that fell apart. Can you imagine that? Buildings for 20 levels, maybe 20, 25 levels, so it's too much.
5: Ramirez says thousands of people have lost their homes and that her family is still waiting to learn the fate of their missing relative. And she is asking people to keep Venezuela in their thoughts and to support relief efforts through official organizations. A 25-year-old man from Plum Coulee is facing drug charges after the vehicle he was in was pulled over by Altona police on Friday. Police Chief Dan DeFair explains.
7: While speaking with the driver, police had information to arrest the driver for possession of a narcotic for the purpose of trafficking. So the male was arrested, a search was conducted, and cocaine, what is believed to be cocaine, was located in the vehicle along with some unstamped tobacco and a machete and some drug paraphernalia.
5: DeFair says the man was warned about the unstamped tobacco, which was seized and destroyed by police. No charges were laid regarding the machete, as DeFair says it was laying in the vehicle and not being used or threatened to be used. The man was released with a future court date. And the Dufferin Ag Society is ready to go with another year of the long-running Carmen Country Fair for this weekend from July 9th to 11th. Live music, midway rides, 4-H, food, and more will fill each day for fairgoers. Dufferin Ag Society President Elaine Owens shared her personal favorite attractions.
8: I would go look at the heavy horses.
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8: 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I used to do it at school all the time. Yeah, I'm just okay. But some of it is just incredible.
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10: Good morning. My name's Tyler Hildebrand. 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
5: Looking like a cloudy day today. High of 24, humidex 29, UV index of 6. Tonight, partly cloudy, low of 14. Wednesday, clearing up, high of 25, humidex 27. Thursday, sunny, high of 27. Currently in Pilot Mound, it is 14 degrees, 17 in Carmen and Altona, and in Morden-Winkler, it is 18 degrees. Winds are coming in from the north at 9 kilometers per hour with a relative humidity of 85%. See what's coming your way.

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0: Megan Maroney, 6 months later, Country 88. 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My name's Tyler. It is Tuesday, July 7th. We're headed towards a high of 24 degrees for today.
1: This morning, we are joined by four U11 Winkler Nitro players who are the U11 Softball Provincial Champions. Good morning, ladies. Congratulations.
2: Good
1: Say thank
2: morning.
1: You. Oh, good morning. That's good. Good.
2: Hi, everyone.
1: Yes, that's what I'm looking for. Okay, let's start with this. I want you to tell me what your name is, what number you wear, and what your favorite position to play is. Let's start with you.
2: My name's Riley. I'm number 24, and I like pitcher and second base.
1: Okay, I like that. What about you?
3: My name's Kinley. My number is 80, and I like pitcher.
4: My name is Lennon. My number is 13, and I like pitching and shortstop.
5: My name is Remy, and my number is 41, and I like pitcher.
1: So you guys are the provincial champions. I want to know, how does it feel? How does it feel to be the champions of the entire province?
2: For the first two games, it was pretty chill. And then the second three games, we played this really hard team, and everyone was like down on themselves. But when we, like during that game, it was like 120 pounds on you. And then when we won that game, then it was only 100 pounds. Then when we played the other team, then it was like, they were also chill, but they were really hard. When we won that, then we went to the gold medal game. Then it was 200 pounds on me. And then when we won that and made that last play, we were running in as a team. And I just go, oh.
1: What are you talking about? Is your coach putting a weighted vest on you to make you heavier or what?
2: No.
1: You mean
2: pressure.
1: Pressure.
2: Yeah.
1: Oh, I understand. Okay. How did you guys celebrate after becoming provincial champions? Did you guys just scream at the top of your lungs? How does a U11 softball team celebrate being provincial champions?
2: We like hugged each other and stuff, and we took a bunch of pictures with our teammates and celebrated and like that. And it was just felt amazing to, like, you came there to win and you just won it.
1: When you started baseball this year, did you think you were going to be a provincial champion? Did you think that the Winkler Nitro U11 team was going to win the whole thing?
2: Yeah.
3: Really?
1: Oh, you said yeah?
2: Yeah.
1: Why yeah?
2: Because you always have to expect you're going to win and you're going to do great and then you will.
0: I love it. I had such a great time with the U11 Winkler Nitro team, and we're continuing our conversation after Tennille Arts. This is Don't Ruin Flowers. Good morning.

0: flowers for me.
1: Don't ruin flowers. It's Tennille Arts. 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
2: What's the hardest thing about pitching for softball?
3: For me, the release is kind of hard.
2: Yeah? Like where you let go of the ball?
3: Yeah.
2: How do you figure that out? Like, how do you figure out where your spot is?
3: That's like, kind of like when you throw a strike, that it's hard to do that same, like, position it again.
4: When you take your arm and you make, like, a windmill thing, and when you get around your hip, you want to flick your wrist so it goes in, like, a spinny direction.
2: Oh.
4: Kind of.
5: Okay. I always, like, slap my ear so I know when to release. So it's, like...
2: With your other hand? Like, with your glove hand, you slap your leg?
5: Yeah.
2: Oh.
5: I kind of look above the catcher's glove.
2: Really?
5: Yeah.
2: You think that helps you?
5: Yeah.
2: What was the final score in the final game? Do you guys remember what the score
5: 6-3.
2: Was? 6-3. Oh, okay. So it was a close game.
5: Yeah.
2: Okay. And were you winning the whole time? Were you down at one point?
5: Well,
2: did you have to come back?
5: It was first like 2-0. Then they got one. We got one more run. And then there was one. Then Kinley started pitching. We struck all three batters out.
2: Let's go, Kinley.
5: And then we just... Then we got three more runs, and then Lennon pitched, and then they got two runs, and then we made that last play from a girl in the outfield, threw it to first base, and we got her out.
2: That's an incredible memory.
4: But, like, the pitchers were very good this weekend, so then that's what mostly kept us through.
2: Yeah. Your pitchers were very good this
5: weekend.
2: Oh, so you guys have been practicing all year. That means, for the most part, softball season is over. I know there's still some double-A going on. I want to know from you girls, why should all girls play softball?
4: It's very good athleticism for you, and you get to hang out with some people that you've never met, and you can, like, hang out with them and stuff, and to be a teammate and help out.

0: you like the competitiveness of it? What is it about the competitiveness?
1: Because sometimes there's going to be close games where, like, because what we experienced the nature that we, like, would mercy every team basically a lot of the time. So then we were tied, we got down on ourselves, and that teaches us when there are closer games that we have to keep up the energy, get more energy.
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4: Looking like a cloudy day today, working our way up to a high of 24 degrees, Humidex 29, UV index of 7. Tonight, partly cloudy, low of 14. Wednesday, clearing up, high of 25, Humidex 27. Thursday, sunny, high of 27. Friday, sunny, high of 29. Saturday, sunny, a mix of sun and cloud, high of 32. 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

0: Of 24 degrees. 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Did anybody hit any home runs this year?
1: Yes.
0: Kinley? You? Oh my goodness, for real?
1: Yes.
2: Yeah.
0: What? How fast do you have to run when you hit a ball that far? Or do you just jog around?
1: Well, it depends how far you hit. In the big
0: leagues. Yeah, it does.
1: In the big leagues, people just jog.
0: But you guys have to
1: because,
0: run.
1: Yeah. Because there can be overthrows and then you get a home run, but like, that's...
0: Hey, that still counts kind of, sort of, a little bit. Even if there's a couple errors on the field, it doesn't matter none, right?
1: Yeah.
0: What are you going to do with the rest of your summer? What are you going to do all summer long now that you don't have to go to school?
1: Play with friends.
0: I like that.
1: Probably still go to practice pitching.
0: Yeah.
1: Probably going to play with my friends a lot.
2: Maybe camping.
1: Camping. Maybe still go to the Diamond for fun, just to play.
2: Yeah, maybe get some like friends together and play like a little softball game.
0: A little pickup game?
1: Yeah.
0: Oh, I like that.
1: Eat a lot of candy.
0: Okay, candy. What's your favorite candy? If you had to pick only one candy and you can only eat that candy for the rest of your life, what candy is it?
1: Nerds Gummy Clusters.
0: Everybody likes Nerds Gummy Clusters so much. What about you girls? Let's talk about candy. What's your favorite candy?
1: Nerds Gummy Clusters.
0: Oh, bah. What about you, Kinley?
2: Nerds Gummy Clusters.
0: Oh, bah, Deech. What about
1: Same
0: you?
1: As them.
0: Come on,
1: it's
0: you
1: the
0: guys.
1: Goat.
0: You guys don't eat Sour Patch Kids or what?
1: That's my second.
2: Watermelon Sour Patch.
0: Yeah.
2: Those are really good. Yeah.
0: Did you guys did you get medals for winning? Did you get like a trophy?
1: Yeah.
0: What did you get?
1: We got like a plaque and medals.
2: Yeah.
0: Okay.
1: But like, I don't really care about the medal.
0: No, you know what your coaches should get you guys for winning?
1: A cookie.
0: Or that.
2: We got that for hockey. It wasn't good.
0: No, we want Nerds Gummy Clusters. That's what we want.
1: Yeah.
0: Okay.
1: Yeah. And the medal.
0: Everybody that knows the coach of the U11 Winkler Nitros, tell him that the girls want Nerds Gummy Clusters. Hey, congratulations on your provincial championship, girls. And I can't wait to interview you again next year when you win provincials again.
1: And we'll bring Nerds Gummy Clusters.
2: Yeah.

Jason Aldean's When She Says Baby. You're listening to Country 88. Good morning. My name's Tyler. It is a wonderful Tuesday, July 7th, as we head to our high.

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2: Good morning, I'm Alexander Peters. Ryan and Ethan Douglas have been named July's Sports Stars of the Month, recognizing their shared passion for motocross. While Ethan is now competing against some of the top riders in the province, his love of the sport started with a simple question to his dad. Ryan remembers the moment his young son asked if he could follow in his tire tracks.
3: This is very special to me. I remember the first time Ethan raced. He was just a little guy, and he came up to me and said, "Dad, do you think I can race?" And I'm like, "I don't know, son. Your mom's not really into it." And he said, "Well, what's wrong? Don't you think I'm good enough?" And that just about brought a tear to my eye.
2: Ryan says that moment still stands out as one of his fondest memories in the sports. Today, the pair continue to race and

0: practice together throughout the season, their shared love of motocross, creating countless memories and helping build a strong father-son bond both on and off the track. The U11 Winkler Nitro are provincial champions after an incredible season that ended with a gold medal in Winnipeg. Four players from the team, Riley, Kinley, Lennon, and Remy, recently stopped by the Pembina Valley Online Studios to talk about their championship run and what it felt like to win it all.
1: We like hugged each other and stuff, and we took a bunch of pictures with our teammates and celebrated and like that. And it was just felt amazing to like you came there to win and you just won it.
0: The Nitro won four games in a row on Championship Sunday to claim the provincial title. The victory capped off a memorable season for a group of young players who entered the year believing they could compete with anyone in Manitoba. And the Dufferin Ag Society is ready to go with another year of the long-running Carman Country Fair this weekend from July 9th to 11th. Live music, midway rides, 4-H, food, and more will fill each day for fairgoers. Dufferin Ag Society President Elaine Owens shared a special tribute at this year's fair.
2: Thursday night is the barrel race aiming, but we're also having a memorial race for Hunter Lemke. He was a young man who loved dirt biking, and his friends and family together, we were putting this on in his memory. So if you can come out and support, that'd be fantastic.
0: And Pembina Valley RCMP has released more information regarding the Friday morning collision on Highway 30 north of Altona. Emergency crews responded to the scene around 11:10 a.m., and officers found a serious head-on collision between a pickup truck and semi-trailer. According to RCMP, it appears the truck drifted into the oncoming lane and collided with the semi. The 78-year-old male driver of the truck suffered serious injuries and was airlifted to hospital in Winnipeg. RCMP continued to investigate. Find these stories and more on Pembina Valley Online and in the daily news delivered to your inbox when you subscribe.
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4: Good morning. My name's Tyler Hildebrand. 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
0: Looking like a cloudy day today, working our way up to a high of 24 degrees. Humidex 29, UV index of 7. Tonight, partly cloudy, low of 14. Wednesday, clearing up, high of 25, Humidex 27. Thursday, sunny, high of 27. Friday, sunny, high of 29. Saturday, sunny, a mix of sun and cloud, high of 32. See what's coming your way and check the live radar and your 7-day CDK electric forecast on the Pembina Valley online app.
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1: Dan Davidson found on Country 88. 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My name's Tyler. It is Tuesday. The sun is shining as we head to our high of 24. We are supposed to be getting increasing cloudiness throughout the day today. You can find your forecast details at PeminaValleyOnline.com as well as Farmer Appreciation Lunch details. We're going to have Alexander Peters in and find out what he knows about farming.

0: Fools, High Valley on Country 88. The morning show is powered by Green Valley Equipment. It's Tuesday, July 7th. We're headed towards a high of 24 degrees. Looks like the cloudiness will increase as the day goes on. You can find your forecast details at PeminaValleyOnline.com, brought to you by our good friends at CDK Electric. This morning, we are joined by Alexander Peters. Alexander, you and I haven't had a chat on the radio for the last little while,
1: no,
0: just in case you're wondering.
1: No, been a little busy, yeah.
0: Yeah, things happened, and all of a sudden we're here.
1: Yeah.
0: And today's the Farmer Appreciation Lunch.
1: Hey, look at that.
0: Year two for you? You were there
1: yes,
0: last
1: this
0: year,
1: is the
0: correct?
1: Second year for me.
0: We've done this for 1,000 years. Just curious, what do you know about farming? Like, are you involved? Is your family involved? Do you know any farmers?
1: I don't have a lot of personal connection to farmers.
0: Okay, okay.
1: My one buddy, he's the heir to the Ronnie Seeds Empire.
0: That counts for
1: yes,
0: something.
1: That counts for something.
0: Yep.
1: Yes.
0: yep. I want to be a farmer really badly. Mm. Like, I think they have one of the coolest jobs in the world. And then I start playing Farming Sim 26, mm-hmm. and I start getting frustrated at a video game. And then I realize, maybe farming's not for me.
1: You play Farming Simulator?
0: Yeah, man. It's the coolest game ever. If anybody needs something to do, check it out.
1: If you're a farmer and you want to play a video game, play Farming Simulator.
0: They do.
1: Oh, really?
0: Just wait. You'll find out.
1: Okay.
0: We're gonna actually, maybe that's our question. So what we did last year is we went around and we asked farmers one question.
1: Mm-hmm.
0: The question was, you know you're a farmer when?
1: Oh, yeah.
0: And we got a couple, you're broke mm-hmm. or you're looking forward to next year's crop.
1: Mm-hmm.
0: Just, I need a question for today. So if somebody mm-hmm. can text me with, what should we ask farmers? What do you think we should ask farmers? Should I ask them if they play video
1: games? Just ask how they're doing, man. It's been really wet out there.
0: That's a good point. We are going to appreciate farmers, and you can too. Free lunch for everyone. If you're an active farmer, you can enter to win an 1806 Sioux Hopper Combo bin from our good friends at Hillside Farm Supply.
1: I don't know what that is.
0: You're going to find out today.
1: Sick.
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4: Looking like a cloudy day today, working our way up to a high of 24 degrees, Humidex 29, UV index of 7. Tonight, partly cloudy, low of 14. Wednesday, clearing up, high of 25, Humidex 27. Thursday, sunny, high of 27. Friday, sunny, high of 29. Saturday, sunny, a mix of sun and cloud, high of 32. See what's coming your way and check the live radar and your 7-day CDK Electric forecast on the Pembina Valley online app.
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Dallas Smith's Tipping Point Country 88. 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My name's Tyler. It is Tuesday, July 7th. We're headed towards a high of 24 degrees. 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The magician, the illusionist would do it. In Manitou this weekend. Details.

0: The Reclaws and Dean Brody's hometown heroes are on Country 88. 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My name's Tyler. It is Tuesday. We're headed towards a high of 24 degrees. 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
5: Now, your Pembina Valley online weather.
6: Looking like a cloudy day today, working our way up to a high of 24 degrees. Humidex 29, UV index of 7. Tonight, partly cloudy, low of 14. Wednesday, clearing up, high of 25, humidex 27. Thursday, sunny, high of 27. Friday, sunny, high of 29. Saturday, sunny, a mix of sun and cloud, high of 32. See what's coming your way and check the live radar and your 7-day CDK electric forecast on the Pembina Valley online app.
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0: 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My name's Tyler. It is Tuesday. We're headed towards a high of 24 degrees. You can find your full forecast details at PemetaValleyOnline.com, or you can also read about Carrie Hebert. She is our voice feature this week. And yes, she's the MLA, and yes, she's all over the place, but it didn't happen overnight. It took a lot of work. Find out what it took to get her where she is today in her voice at PeminaValleyOnline.com.
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2: Looking like a cloudy day today, working our way up to a high of 24 degrees. I'm Alexander Peters, and a 25-year-old Plum Coulee man is facing a drug trafficking charge after a traffic stop Friday. Altona Police Chief Dan DeFair says in speaking with the driver, officers had information that led them to arrest him for possession of a narcotic for the purpose of trafficking. A search of the vehicle turned up what is believed to be cocaine, along with unstamped tobacco, drug paraphernalia, and a machete near the driver's seat. DeFair explains why the man was not charged in connection with the tobacco or machete.
3: Unstamped tobacco actually carries very high fines. So fortunately for this person, no, he was not charged for the unstamped tobacco. He was warned. The tobacco was seized and destroyed.
4: What about the machete?
3: No charges for that. It was located in the vehicle. It's not that it was used or threatened to be used.
2: The man has been charged with possession of cocaine for the purpose of trafficking and was released with a September court date. Hildy Ramirez of Altona says she learned about the Venezuela earthquakes through social media before receiving devastating news from her family. The earthquakes, which happened on June 24th, claimed the wife and child of one of her mother's relatives, while another family member remains missing. Ramirez says her family is also coping with destroyed buildings, displacement, and continued uncertainty, as aftershocks remain a concern.
5: We are really sad and desperate because even when we can send money sometimes, it's not the same. I mean, how can you help not only them, the rest of the people to get a new house or to get a new life, basically? Because if they have to move for a different city, if they don't have a house, they need to find a new job, a new place to live.
2: Ramirez encourages those who want to help donate through official relief organizations to ensure aid gets to where it's needed. And 17-year-old Ethan Douglas has grown from a young rider on a KTM 50 into a competitor at the national level. The July Sports Star of the Month recently raced at the National Championships in Pilot Mound, where riders first had to qualify for a spot on the starting gate. Despite a crash during the event, Ethan was determined to finish what he started.
6: Yeah, I was okay. I had a pretty big crash that sent me over my bars on the big grandstands jump, they called it. So that took me out of the race and brought me in last place, and I just putted around to finish the race.
2: Douglas says racing against older and more experienced riders has helped him develop his skills. He now competes against riders ranging from their 20s

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2: Good morning. My name's Tyler Hildebrand. It's time to take a look at what's making news in the world of sports across the Pembina Valley. In the Border Baseball League, Clearwater and Balder tied at 11 apiece. Winkler downed Carmen 11-2. And Cartwright dominated Altona 19-3. 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
0: Looking like a cloudy day today, working our way up to a high of 24 degrees. Humidex 29, UV index of 7. Tonight, partly cloudy, low 14. Wednesday, clearing up, high of 25, humidex 27. Thursday, sunny, high of 27. Friday, sunny, high of 29. Saturday, sunny, a mix of sun and cloud, high of 32. See what's coming your way and check the live radar and your 7-day CDK electric forecast on the Pembina Valley online app.
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faces. You know all the others went and cashed out. We got the subdivision all mapped out. It'll sit right here on this land. And you could leave town a rich man. And he said, boys, whatever you're offering, it won't be enough.

Josh Stumpf and Johnny Walker back to me, Country 88. The morning show is powered by Green Valley Equipment. My name's Tyler, here with you. It is a Tuesday morning as we head to our high of 24 degrees. 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As our details about Carrie Hebert. How did she get to

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1: Hola, amigos. ¿Comprendo español? 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
15: Looking like a cloudy day today. Working our way up to a high of 24 degrees. Humidex 29, UV index of 7. Tonight partly cloudy, low of 14. Wednesday clearing up, high of 25, humidex 27. Thursday sunny, high of 27. Friday sunny, high of 29. Saturday sunny, a mix of sun and cloud, high of 32. See what's coming your way and check the live radar and your 7-day CDK Electric forecast on the Pembina Valley online app.
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0: Kelsey Kuliuk's Love Me Like an Outlaw on Country 88. The morning show is powered by Green Valley Equipment. My name's Tyler. It is Tuesday. We're headed towards a high of 24 degrees. 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You've seen her name all over the place. She's the first woman elected to the position. But she said that finding her voice and reaching this point was a bit of a gradual process.
1: I've done a lot of things, and I think that those are all things that have made me who I am today. And I think that we tend to take what we've done and say, well, I've only done this and I've only done that. But actually, if you look at it, the things that you have done in the past are make you who you are. And that can actually really give you the things that you need to do, the things that you do now today. So as a community leader right now, it's the experience. It's not about that degree and the political science or this and that, or I've done all these things. It's actually every day over the years, the work you put into organizations, your volunteering, getting involved is a big part of that.
0: Huh. It's such an interesting story from Carrie. 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
7: Looking like a cloudy day today, working our way up to a high of 24 degrees. Humidex 29, UV index of 7. Tonight, partly cloudy, low of 14. Wednesday, clearing up, high of 25, humidex 27. Thursday, sunny, high of 27. Friday, sunny, high of 29. Saturday, sunny, a mix of sun and cloud, high of 32. See what's coming your way and check the live radar and your 7-day CDK electric forecast on the Pembina Valley online app.
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So what you say, we head on out to that old farmhouse you always talk about.

0: James Barker Band's Meet Your Mama on Country 88. 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My name's Tyler. It is Tuesday, and that's it for me from the studio. Next time you hear from me, I will be live from the Meridian Exhibition Center for the Farmer Appreciation Lunch. 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All you have to do is sign up. It's that easy.
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3: Good morning. I'm Alexander Peters. The Dufferin Ag Society is ready to go with another year of the long-running Carmen Country Fair this weekend from July 9th to 11th. 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Dufferin Ag Society President Elaine Owens spoke about planned kid-specific attractions.
4: Farmtastic Fun Zone. Yes. We started that last year, and one of our directors is having a grand old time coming up with the games. There's a giant Plinko. Okay, there will be a big tent across from the office, and there will be all kinds of kids' games and activities in there. We even have Daisy the cow. You can practice milking your cow.
3: Winning a provincial champion.

0: Championship takes talent, hard work, and teamwork, and the U11 Winkler Nitro say their success came from all three. During a recent interview, players Riley, Kinley, Lennon, and Remy talked about what makes softball so special and why they love playing the game.
1: It's very good athleticism for you, and you get to hang out with some people that you've never met.
2: Getting to, like, know others.
1: Sometimes there's going to be close games. We, like, would mercy every team, basically, a lot of the time. So then we were tied. We got down on ourselves, and that teaches us when there are closer games that we have to keep up the energy, get more energy.
0: The Nitro finished their season as provincial champions after defeating another Winkler team in the gold medal game. While the trophies and medals will last a long time, the players say the friendships and memories they made along the way are just as important. Pembina Valley RCMP are looking for the driver of a red SUV that left the scene after a rollover west of Sperling Friday morning. Police say the crash happened around 11:35 at Highway 3 and Road 14 West when the red SUV crossed into the oncoming lane. Another SUV swerved to avoid the collision, struck a culvert, and rolled into a water-filled ditch. A 47-year-old Oak Bluff man was able to get out of the vehicle and was treated at the scene for his injuries. Police say the driver of the red SUV briefly stopped before leaving southbound on Road 14 West. RCMP described the driver as a black woman wearing a purple shirt. Anyone with information is asked to contact Pembina Valley RCMP. Find these stories and more on Pembina Valley Online and in the daily news delivered to your inbox when you subscribe.
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4: Good morning. 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
0: Looking like a cloudy day today, working our way up to a high of 24 degrees, Humidex 29, UV index of 7. Tonight, partly cloudy, low of 14. Wednesday, clearing up, high of 25, Humidex 27. Thursday, sunny, high of 27. Friday, sunny, high of 29. Saturday, sunny, a mix of sun and cloud, high of 32. See what's coming your way and check the live radar and your 7-day CDK electric forecast on the Pembina Valley Online app.
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2: Good morning, my name's Tyler, broadcasting live from the Meridian Exhibition Center. Today, our favorite day of the year, it's the Farmer Appreciation Lunch. 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A lot of great sponsors inside of the ag business are here. Like I said, whether you're a farmer or not, come on by so that we can appreciate farmers. We are sitting with a retired farmer who at one point was harvesting flax, but is now sitting in the Meridian Exhibition Center. Can you introduce yourself? What's your name, sir?
3: I'm Jake Penner.
2: Jake, how long did you farm for?
3: I farmed for... fully for 2 years, but with Dad, he taught me everything when he died at age 45. Then I took over the farm operation for 2 full years.
2: Jake, what was your favorite thing about farming? What did you enjoy about being out on the fields?
3: I would think, well, harvesting was still number one.
2: Yeah. Why was the harvest so much fun?
3: I gotta think that's...
2: like, what about that harvest? What about that made that fun? Is it just because you got to see all of the work that you did all year?
3: Yeah, there was a lot of work put into it. Yeah, and it's... I remember as a young kid being beside Dad, and he says, I gotta teach you how to change your oil on the vehicles and how to operate... the tractor, huh. All that stuff. And thank goodness he had taught me all that.
2: Yeah.
3: When he dropped dead at 45 and I was 14, I could take over the farm.
2: Huh. And that's a cool story. Jake, today we're appreciating farmers. You got to be a farmer. You know lots of farmers in your life. Yeah. Why do you think it's important that we appreciate farmers and say thank you for the hard work that they put in?
3: Well, there is a lot of hard work going in. There is no doubt about that. And you got to love the job. If you don't like farming, you should get out of it because it's a way of life.
2: Yep, exactly. That's exactly it.
3: And it's a good life.
2: We're going to celebrate farmers here today. Lunch, free, 11:30 to 1. 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
5: Looking like a cloudy day today, working our way up to a high of 24 degrees, Humidex 29, UV index of 7. Tonight, partly cloudy, low of 14. Wednesday, clearing up, high of 25, Humidex 27. Thursday, sunny, high of 27. Friday, sunny, high of 29. Saturday, sunny, a mix of sun and cloud, high of 32. See what's coming your way and check the live radar and your 7-day CDK electric forecast on the Pembina Valley online app.
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1: Good morning. My name is Tyler, broadcasting live. 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
2: Dave.
1: Dave, where are you from?
2: Mariopolis area.
1: How long you farm for?
2: A long time.
1: Longer than you can remember?
2: Oh, I can remember, but I got tired.
1: Did you grow up on a farm? Like, was your family farming when you were a kid?
2: Yes.
1: What's your first memory of being allowed to be involved in the farm? Were you driving a grain truck? Were you mowing the lawn? What was your first farming memory? Do you remember?
2: Driving a tractor.
1: What was that like? How old were you? How excited were you to drive a tractor, Dave? Because I got to do that as a young kid, too, and it was the coolest thing I think I've ever done. How old were you?
2: 12 years old.
1: And what did you think? What did 12-year-old Dave think about driving that tractor?
2: It was pure joy.
1: Right?
2: And doing the hay raking.
1: Is that what hooked you on farming? Like, those little things? Or, like, why did you become a farmer? You didn't have to.
2: All our family were farmers, and it's kind of just in your blood.
1: What's your favorite thing about being a farmer on a day-to-day basis?
2: Being your own boss and growing food. Watching things grow and reaping the harvest.
1: I love that. How are the crops look this year, Dave? Things are okay out there or what?
2: So far, so good, yes.
1: Well, good luck the rest of the year, and thank you for coming, and thank you for farming. We appreciate you.
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4: Looking like a cloudy day today, working our way up to a high of 24 degrees, Humidex 29, UV index of 7. Tonight, partly cloudy, low of 14. Wednesday, clearing up, high of 25, Humidex 27. Thursday, sunny, high of 27. Friday, sunny, high of 29. Saturday, sunny, a mix of sun and cloud, high of 32. See what's coming your way and check the live radar and your 7-day CDK electric forecast on the Pembina Valley online app.
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1: Good morning. My name's Tyler, broadcasting live from the Meridian Exhibition Center in Winkler. It's the Farmer Appreciation Lunch. 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Even if you're not a farmer, come have pork on a bun and help us appreciate farmers. We're standing with...
2: Jackson.
1: And...
3: Peter Nickel.
1: Gentlemen, how are we today?
3: Grandson.
1: He's your grandson.
3: And I want to remind you, last year...
1: Yes.
3: We had lunch together.
1: Yes, we did.
3: You said you would go to their farm.
1: I haven't gone yet. So this is my time now. I was actually going to ask him, like, what does Grandpa let you do on the farm? What's your responsibility?
2: Help him with the other, what he's doing, I basically do.
1: Does your Grandpa ever call you Sheckbangle?
2: Sometimes.
1: What's your favorite thing to do? Like, when your Grandpa assigns you a task, which is the one you actually enjoy the most?
2: Hauling something in the tractor, like driving grain cart and harvest, that's probably one of my favorite things.
4: Yeah, that's fair.
1: Is it fun farming with your grandpa?
2: Mm-hmm.
1: What's fun about it? What makes it fun farming with grandpa?
2: My dad also helps us, so it's kind of just us three doing, it's fun doing with everyone.
1: I'm going to put you on the spot here. Is there any lessons that your grandpa or dad have taught you about farming that you think will stick with you for the rest of your life? Is there anything they've taught you that you're like, wow, that's a pretty good lesson?
2: How to drive a tractor, it's a pretty valuable thing.
1: Yeah,
2: you know?
1: Yeah, 100%. What's he best at? What's your grandson best at on the farm?
3: You put him to work, he does it. I shouldn't say put him to work.
1: You ask him to work, and he does it.
3: He wants to work.
1: What's your favorite?

0: Thinking about being a farmer.
1: Selling my cows for a good price.
0: I love that. Come appreciate farmers with us. Farmer Appreciation Lunch, Meridian Exhibition Center. Lunch is on until 1.
2: June rains across the prairies created ideal conditions for disease issues like aphidomyces root rot in peas and lentils. Dr. Shama Chatterton, a pulse crop pathologist with Agriculture and Agri-Food Canada, says producers should be watching for yellow patches developing in low-lying areas of the field. She says those symptoms can indicate more than just drowned out crops.
3: Dig up some roots, have a look at what they look like. The symptoms are very obvious in that early stage of infection. You'll see roots that are kind of this honey brown yellow discoloration, particularly along like the lateral roots. And then you'll start to see kind of this pinching and browning of the main root up to the green stem.
2: She notes it's important to send samples off for testing to confirm the disease. As there is no in-crop treatment, it plays an important role in crop rotation and management of the field. For Golden West, I'm Glendale Allen Vossler.
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1: We're looking at a cloudy day today, working our way up to a high of 24 degrees. I'm Alexander Peters. Altona's Hildy Ramirez says her family continues to search for a relative who remains missing after two major earthquakes hit Venezuela on June 24th. She said she's also lost some family members in the tragic situation that has left the country in an emergency state. She shares her family's losses.
2: One of my relatives from my mom's side family, his wife and his daughter passed away on the earthquake. And another two family members, they were missing. One of them was found out the next day, but one

0: One of them is still missing. So, yeah, we're still waiting. We don't know if he's still under the building or he's dead. We don't know.
1: Ramirez says Venezuela will need long-term support to recover from June 24th's events. For the full story, visit Pembina Valley Online or the Pembina Valley Online app. For Ryan and Ethan Douglas, the motocross community is one of the biggest reasons they keep coming back. The father-son duo were recently honored as July's Sports Stars of the Month. Both say the friendships formed at the track are just as important as the results on the scoreboard.
2: The best example of a brotherhood. Everybody's competitors, but when it comes to the well-being of people or even whether or not someone's going to be able to show up to a race, everybody will help each other out getting a bike to the race or just giving a spare part off their bike if it means they don't get to race and someone else does. Like, everybody's very helpful and everybody's very willing to see each other succeed in this race.
1: The elder Douglas agrees, describing the motocross world as one big family. Race weekends often include camping, campfires, and helping fellow riders when they need a hand. And a 25-year-old man from Plum Coulee is facing drug charges after the vehicle he was in was pulled over by Altona police on Friday. Police Chief Dan DeFair explains.
3: While speaking with the driver, police had information to arrest the driver for possession of a narcotic for the purpose of trafficking. So the male was arrested, a search was conducted, and cocaine, or what is believed to be cocaine, was located in the vehicle along with some unstamped tobacco and a machete and some drug paraphernalia.
1: DeFair says the man was warned about the unstamped tobacco, which was seized and destroyed by police. No charges were laid regarding the machete, as DeFair says it was laying in the vehicle and not being used or threatened to be used. The man was released with a future court date. If you want to stay on top of what's happening in your community, subscribe to The Daily News on Pembina Valley Online.
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5: Good afternoon. My name's Tyler Hildebrand. 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The Border Baseball League's final regular season game takes place tonight at Bueller Field as the Altona Bisons visit the Morden Mudhens. 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First pitch goes at 8:45. 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
6: Looking like a cloudy day today, working our way up to a high of 24 degrees, Humidex 29, UV index of 7. Tonight, partly cloudy, low of 14. Wednesday, clearing up, high of 25, Humidex 27. Thursday, sunny, high of 27. Friday, sunny, high of 29. Saturday, sunny, a mix of sun and cloud, high of 32. 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

Good afternoon, I'm Dara in for Sharon this fantastic Tuesday. We've got music coming up in just a moment from Corey Kent. Right now, it's Jody Messina, Heads Carolina, Tails California.

0: Tara, good afternoon. I'll be filling in for Sharon throughout the entirety of the day. Hope you're getting a chance to sit back, relax, and enjoy a little bit of what July has to offer. Of course, July is a busy but not busy month all at the same time. We're trying to soak up every second of summer, and there's tons of music festivals that are going on, lake trips, everything like that. So people are kind of all over the place, even though they're relaxing at the same time. It's a very interesting vibe to the month, that's for sure. We got music coming up in just a moment from Billy Currington.
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3: Harold.
2: Harold, how long have you been farming for?
3: 55 years.
2: What's your favorite thing? Why do you keep coming back to the farm year after year after year after year?
3: Because I like to work weekends.
2: Do you really?
3: No, but that's part of life.
2: But, like, you guys, I don't get it, Harold. I don't understand a farmer's mentality of just never quit, keep going. Why? Why do
3: Looking
2: you do that?
3: Looking at the weather every day.
2: I know.
3: And when you hear now, Boys of Inclarney, Brandon, I feel sad for them.
2: How do your fields look? How do the crops look right now?
3: Excellent.
2: Yeah?
3: Yes.
2: Everything's good?
3: Everything's good.
2: What are we growing this year, Harold?
3: Wheat, canola, and soybeans.
2: Okay. And what is the worst job on the farm? What is your least favorite thing to do on the farm?
3: For me, that isn't anymore because the next generation does that.
2: You have Sheck Bangles that do that for you.
3: Sheck Bangles. I give rides now and give opinions.
2: Hey, there's a lesson you could learn, young farmers.
3: And I drive a combine. I used to operate a combine.
2: Now you drive it.
3: I drive it because the computer does everything.
2: Do you like that? Do you like how the computer does that or no?
3: Yes and no.
2: Okay. What's your favorite job on the farm? That was your least favorite that you don't do anymore. What's your favorite thing to do?
3: Combining.
2: Oh, okay, that's fair enough. Come on by and appreciate farmers like Harold and get some free lunch while you're here. It's the Meridian Exhibition Center Farmer Appreciation Lunch until 1 o'clock.
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6: Looking like a cloudy day today. Working our way up to a high of 24 degrees. Humidex 29, UV index of 7. Tonight, partly cloudy, low of 14. Wednesday, clearing up, high of 25, humidex 27. Thursday, sunny, high of 27. Friday, sunny, high of 29. Saturday, sunny, a mix of sun and cloud, high of 32. See what's coming your way and check the live radar and your 7-day CDK electric forecast on the Pembina Valley online app.
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0: Morgan Wallen, I Got Better. How's it going, Dara? Good afternoon. It's just after 12:30 this Tuesday. Yes, we are inching through the week, kind of expecting a bit of a few hotter days as we continue through the week. Of course, July is always busy, but the one thing I know is you got to stock up on the hydration. Now, most people stock up on water. However, I am a child of the 90s, So I am convinced that electrolytes are what gets me through the summer months. So I am stocking up on the Gatorades, the Powerades, all the off-brand versions of that. Sometimes even Kool-Aid does in a pinch.
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2: Good morning, my name's Tyler. Oh no, wait, good afternoon. I don't know what time it is. I'm at the Farmer Appreciation Lunch, appreciating farmers. There is still pork on a bun being served. You still have a little bit of time to enter for the Hillside Farm Supply Sioux 1806 Combo Hopper Bin. I am here with Henry Weeb from Hillside Farm Supply. Henry, I'm not a farmer, and maybe some of our listeners aren't either. What is a hopper combo bin from Sioux? Like, what is this bin? What are you giving away today, Henry?
3: Well, the top portion is a corrugated metal, and the bottom is a welded steel one-piece hopper.
2: Oh, that's the combo part. I get it. Okay.
3: Correct. So it gives you a combination of 5,700 bushels.
2: 5,700 bushels. Do you think it would fit on... I asked you this last time. What is your favorite

0: 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What do you like about the Sioux Bins, Henry?
1: 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Just super company to work with.
0: 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Why are you giving a bin away to farmers today?
1: Well, it's just a good opportunity to join together with Golden West and our suppliers and just show our appreciation for everything the farmers do for us.
0: I know that you guys are farmers yourself, so maybe it's not an easy question to answer, but what do you appreciate about the farmers in your life, your neighbors, your friends, and those you work with?
1: You see them put in a lot of long hours in a very short period of time. You get the seed in the ground, and then you hope the weather will cooperate, and you're going to have a harvest in a couple of months when the season's over.
0: I can't say anything better myself. Come on.

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1: Mainly cloudy skies today and a high of 24 degrees. With a humidex, it'll feel like 29. A UV index of 6 or high. Tonight, partly cloudy and a low of 14. Clearing up in the morning on Wednesday with a high of 25. Thursday, sunny, a high of 27. Sunny skies continuing Friday with a high of 29. And Saturday, a mix of sun and cloud with a high of 32. Currently across the region, it's 22 degrees. A slight breeze out of the north-northeast and relative humidity at 68%. Local weather you can trust. Find today's forecast on the CDK Electric weather page on the Pembina Valley online app.
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0: I'm Eubie. Hey, I'm Dara. How's it going? It's just about 1 o'clock this Tuesday afternoon. We got music coming up in just a moment from Tebe.
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2: Good afternoon. My name's Tyler, broadcasting live. It's Farmer Appreciation Lunch. You don't have a ton of time, but you do have time to get pork on a bun. If you're an active farmer, you can enter to win an 1806 Sioux Hopper Combo Bin, which I learned the top part is corrugated metal. The bottom part is one solid sheet of metal. So that's the combo part. So I'm learning things about farming today. We're here with
3: Brian Penner.
2: Brian, where do you farm?
3: North Horndene.
2: How do things look right now?
3: Not too bad. There are some puddles that are drowned out, but if you stand the puddle, then it looks like a big puddle, but if you stand on the green part, that looks bigger, so that's good.
2: So it just depends on your perspective, I suppose.
3: Yeah, there you go, yeah.
2: What do you farm, Brian? What do you farm?
3: Soybeans and corn, wheat, canola, and edible beans as well.
2: How long have you been a farmer for, Brian?
3: Oh, it's a number of years already. I don't know, how. Maybe, let's say, 30.
2: Did you grow up on a family farm, or did you come to farming later?
3: No, I grew up on a family farm, and then I started farming eventually. Well, I was working for a farmer for a few years, and I started farming myself after a while.
2: Do you remember the first thing they let you do on the family farm? Like, was it drive a grain cart, or like, what was the first thing they let you do?
3: Well, I remember driving Dad's grain truck, which I have now, but driving the grain truck, and I was quite young, and it was quite an experience, because you don't have drivers yet, but it's a good way to learn. On the field.
2: What's that like for a 12-year-old kid or whatever your age is at that time, maybe younger, to sit behind a wheel of a grain cart? Like, what's going through 12-year-old Brian's head when you do that?
3: Well, first of all, I guess you think, you know, all this power that is in your control, and you're, you know, a smaller guy, and then you're sitting, you almost have to, you know, stretch your foot to get to the accelerator pedal, after a while, you get used to it, and it's quite enjoyable.
2: I love that. Thank you for farming. Thank you for doing what you do. And please, go enjoy some lunch.
3: Thank you. Yeah, have a good day.
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0: Valley Online app. A 25-year-old man from Plum Coulee is facing drug charges after the vehicle he was in was pulled over by Altona police on Friday. Police Chief Dan DeFair explains.
1: While speaking with the driver, police had information to arrest the driver for possession of a narcotic for the purpose of trafficking. So the male was arrested, a search was conducted, and what is believed to be cocaine was located in the vehicle, along with some unstamped tobacco and a machete and some drug paraphernalia.
0: DeFair says the man was warned about the unstamped tobacco, which was seized and destroyed by police. No charges were laid regarding the machete, as DeFair says it was laying in the vehicle and not being used or threatened to be used. The man was released with a future court date. Nearly 60 people, including dozens of newcomers to Canada, experienced Indigenous culture firsthand this past weekend during a bus trip to the Swan Lake First Nation 28th Annual Competition Powwow. The excursion was organized by the Truth in Action Working Group and Regional Connections. Volunteer Diane Hildebrand says some participants had just arrived in Canada before attending the event.
2: Both buses were nearly full. I think we had about 42 people between Morden and Winkler. I would say like 25 of those were newcomers. We had newcomers with us who had been in Canada for 5 days. That is the definition of newcomer. We had people from Nigeria, from the Congo, from Venezuela.
0: The group enjoyed traditional food, dancing, drumming, and a tour of the community. Hildebrand says they hope to offer the experience again next year. The U11 Winkler Nitro are provincial champions after an incredible season that ended with a gold medal in Winnipeg. Four players from the team, Riley, Kinley, Lennon, and Remy, recently stopped by the Pembina Valley Online Studios to talk about their championship run and what it felt like to win it all.
3: We like hugged each other and stuff, and we took a bunch of pictures with our teammates and celebrated and like that, and it was just felt amazing. Yeah. To like, you came there to win and you just won it.
0: The Nitro won 4 games in a row on Championship Sunday to claim the provincial title. The victory capped off a memorable season for a group of young players who entered the year believing they could compete with anyone in Manitoba. Get the news of the day conveniently delivered to your email inbox. 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The dollar up 0.08, trading at 70.5 cents U.S.
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5: Good afternoon. My name's Tyler Hildebrand. 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
0: Mainly cloudy skies today and a high of 24 degrees. With a humidex, it'll feel like 29, a UV index of 6 or high. Tonight, partly cloudy and a low of 14. Clearing up in the morning on Wednesday with a high of 25. Thursday, sunny, a high of 27. Sunny skies continuing Friday with a high of 29. And Saturday, a mix of sun and cloud with a high of 32. Currently across the region, it's 22 degrees. A slight breeze out of the north-northeast and relative humidity at 68%. Local weather you can trust. Find today's forecast on the CDK Electric weather page on the Pembina Valley Online app.
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13: Mainly cloudy skies today and a high of 24 degrees. With a humidex, it'll feel like 29. A UV index of 6 or high. Tonight, partly cloudy and a low of 14. Clearing up in the morning on Wednesday with a high of 25. Thursday, sunny, a high of 27. Sunny skies continuing Friday with a high of 29. And Saturday, a mix of sun and cloud with a high of 32. Currently across the region, it's 22 degrees. A slight breeze out of the north-northeast and relative

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3: Mainly cloudy skies today and a high of 24 degrees. With a humidex, it'll feel like 29. A UV index of 6 or high. Tonight, partly cloudy skies and a low of 14. Clearing up in the morning on Wednesday with a high of 25. Thursday, sunny, a high of 27. Sunshine continuing Friday with a high of 29. And Saturday, a mix of sun and cloud, a high of 32. Currently across the region, it's 22 degrees with a humidex 26. A slight breeze out of the north-northwest and relative humidity at 60%. 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

0: When I was a kid, I knew every word to that song. But when Garth Brooks went on tour and I saw him in two separate cities, I felt that song. 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That's Much Too Young. I'm Dara. How's it going? Hope you're enjoying your Tuesday so far. We got music coming up in just a moment from Hardy.
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2: 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Altona resident Hildy Ramirez says her family in Venezuela lost several relatives after the country was hit by two major earthquakes in June, and one family member is still missing. She says her cousin, who was driving when the first earthquake hit, described buildings collapsing, people running through the streets, and widespread devastation.
3: My cousin, he was outside, he was working, and say he was driving, and he felt that everything was shaking. And everybody was just running in the middle of the street, say, okay, something happened. So he stopped the car. Everything was collapsed. Everybody was yelling. I don't know. They say it's 300 buildings around the area that fell apart. Can you imagine that? Buildings for 20 levels, 25 levels. So it's too much.
2: Ramirez says thousands of people have lost their homes and that her family is still waiting to learn the fate of their missing relative. She's asking people to keep Venezuela in their thoughts and to support relief efforts through official organizations. The Dufferin Ag Society is ready to go with another year of the long-running Carmen Country Fair this weekend. Live music, midway rides, 4-H, food, and more will fill each day for fairgoers. Dufferin Ag Society President Elaine Owens shares her personal favorite attractions.
4: I would go look at the heavy horses.
5: Yep.
4: Because they're such majestic critters. And I'd go in the exhibit building. Some of the artwork and stuff the school kids do or the grandmas do, it's beautiful. I don't have any of those talents. I mean, I'm okay at crocheting, knitting, because I did that. I used to do it at school all
5: counts.
4: The time. Yeah, I'm just okay. But those, some of it is just incredible.
2: 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Teens can also take part in the library's Teen Reads program, where the grand prize is a Nintendo Switch 2. 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
2: Mainly cloudy skies today and a high of 24 degrees. With a humidex, it'll feel like 29. A UV index of 6 or high. Tonight, partly cloudy skies and a low of 14. Clearing up in the morning on Wednesday with a high of 25. Thursday, sunny, a high of 27. Sunshine continuing Friday with a high of 29. And Saturday, a mix of sun and cloud, a high of 32. Currently across the region, it's 22 degrees with a humidex 26. A slight breeze out of the north-northwest and relative humidity at 60%. Listen to us live anywhere and anytime on the Pembina Valley online app and check the CDK Electric forecast before you head out.
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1: Mainly cloudy skies today and a high of 24 degrees. With a humidex, it'll feel like 29. A UV index of 6 or high. Tonight, partly cloudy skies and a low of 14. Clearing up in the morning on Wednesday with a high of 25. Thursday, sunny, a high of 27. Sunshine continuing Friday with a high of 29. And Saturday, a mix of sun and cloud, a high of 32. Currently across the region, it's 22 degrees with a humidex 26, a slight breeze out of the north-northwest, and relative humidity at 60%. 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
9: Mainly cloudy skies today and a high of 24 degrees. With a humidex, it'll feel like 29, a UV index of 6 or high. Tonight, partly cloudy and a low of 14. Skies clearing in the morning on Wednesday with a high of 25. Thursday, sunny, a high of 27. Sunshine continuing Friday with a high of 29. And Saturday, a mix of sun and cloud, a high of 32. Currently across the region, it's 22 degrees. With a humidex

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2: Get the news you need when you need it by downloading the Pembina Valley Online app. I'm Candace Dirksen, and here's what's making local news this hour. A 25-year-old Plum Coulee man is facing a drug trafficking charge after a traffic stop on Friday. Altona Police Chief Dan DeFair says in speaking with the driver, officers had information that led them to arrest him for possession of a narcotic for the purpose of trafficking. A search of the vehicle turned up what is believed to be cocaine, along with unstamped tobacco, drug paraphernalia, and a machete near the driver's seat. DeFair explains why the man wasn't charged in connection with the tobacco or the machete.
3: Unstamped tobacco actually carries very high fines, so fortunately for this person, no, he was not charged for the unstamped tobacco. He was warned. The tobacco was seized and destroyed.
2: What about the machete?
3: No charges for that. It was located in the vehicle. It's not that it was used or threatened to be used.
2: The man has been charged with possession of cocaine for the purpose of trafficking and was released with a September court date. A last-minute idea turned into a memorable day for newcomers across the Pembina Valley. The Truth and Action Working Group

0: partnered with Regional Connections to take about 60 people to the Swan Lake First Nation powwow. Volunteer Diane Hildebrand says many participants found familiar connections through the music and dancing.
1: One of the Nigerian men said to me too, like they see so many parallels in the kind of dances that are significant in their culture. It's a familiar feeling, right? The drumming, the dancing, all of that is, it looks different, but it also has a familiar feel for them.
0: Organizers say the trip helped build understanding of both Indigenous culture and Canada's history. And Ethan and Ryan Douglas have been named July's Sports Stars of the Month, recognizing their shared passion for motocross. While Ethan is now competing against some of the top riders in the province, his love of the sport started with a simple question to his dad. Ryan remembers the moment his young son asked if he could follow in his tire tracks.
2: This is very special to me. I remember the first time Ethan raced. He was just a little guy, and he came up to me and said, "Dad, do you think I can race?" And I'm like, "I don't know, son. Your mom's not really into it." And he said, "Well, what's wrong? Don't you think I'm good enough?" And that just about brought a tear to my eye.
0: Ryan says that moment still stands out as one of his fondest memories in the sport. Today, the pair continue to race and practice together throughout the season. Their shared love of motocross has created countless memories and helped build a strong father-son bond, both on and off the track. There's a lot happening in our community, and you won't miss a thing when you subscribe to the daily newsletter at Pembina Valley Online. And now on the Golden West Radio Money Scope, the TSX is up 39 points, the Dow down 222, the NASDAQ down 310 points, the dollar up 0.03, trading at 70.4 cents U.S.
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4: 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My name's Tyler Hildebrand. 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
0: Mainly cloudy skies today and a high of 24 degrees. With a humidex, it'll feel like 29, a UV index of 6 or high. Tonight, partly cloudy and a low of 14. Skies clearing in the morning on Wednesday with a high of 25. Thursday, sunny, a high of 27. Sunshine continuing Friday with a high of 29. And Saturday, a mix of sun and cloud, a high of 32. Currently across the region, it's 22 degrees. With a humidex, it feels like 27. A slight breeze out of the west-southwest and relative humidity at 67%. Before work, school, or hitting the road, check the CDK Electric forecast on the Pembina Valley Online app.
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0: Want to say a special thanks to all of our sponsors for our Hillside Farm Supply Farmer Appreciation Lunch. Today was an incredible time connecting with our farming community at the Meridian Exhibition Center over the lunch hour and talking farming and eating some great food and listening to some great music. 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You can check out our Hillside Farm Supply Farmer Appreciation Lunch link on Pembina Valley Online, and many of you, of course, will be listening tomorrow morning bright and early to see who won our Sioux 1806 Hopper Combo Bin from Hillside Farm Supply. 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
13: Mainly cloudy skies today and a high of 24 degrees. With a humidex, it'll feel like 29, a UV index of 6 or high. Tonight, partly cloudy and a low of 14. Skies clearing in the morning on Wednesday with a high of 25. Thursday, sunny, a high of 27. Sunshine continuing Friday with a high of 29. And Saturday, a mix of sun and cloud, a high of 32. Currently across the region, it's 22 degrees. With a humidex,

0: It feels like 27. A slight breeze out of the west-southwest, and relative humidity at 67%. Before work, school, or hitting the road, check the CDK Electric forecast on the Pembina Valley online app.
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0: The Morden Community Thrift Store is looking for volunteers, and we had Linda Arndt and Francie Stambusky in on the morning show to talk a little bit about working at the store and why it's so great.
1: What's been your favorite thing over the last 5 years of volunteering and working at the Morden Thrift Store?
2: It's definitely the people that work in the back and getting together at coffee and visiting and just having camaraderie with everyone. But it's also seeing what comes in, because there's amazing things that come in. Some things we don't even know what they are, but they are amazing things. And like, it's really hard to describe, because we often wonder, well, who gave that to the thrift store?
1: Where did that come from?
2: Yeah, exactly.
0: If you would like to join this amazing group of people with their new added building at the Morden Thrift Store, and the one that has the furniture now and all the added extra things that they can now sell with the extra room, they do need more people. So if you're interested in becoming a volunteer for the Morden Thrift Store, you're going to be joining a very upbeat group of people that work hard for the community, that give back so much. And that story will be appearing on Pembina Valley Online in the coming days. And you, of course, can always reach out to the thrift store and let them know, sign me up.
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0: Español? 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
4: Mainly cloudy skies today and a high of 24 degrees. With a humidex, it'll feel like 29. A UV index of 6 or high. Tonight, partly cloudy and a low of 14. Skies clearing in the morning on Wednesday with a high of 25. Thursday, sunny, a high of 27. Sunshine continuing Friday with a high of 29. And Saturday, a mix of sun and cloud, a high of 32. Currently across the region, it's 22 degrees. With a humidex, it feels like 27. A slight breeze out of the west-southwest and relative humidity at 67%. Before work, school, or hitting the road, check the CDK Electric forecast on the Pembina Valley Online app.
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0: 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And so if you would like to learn more about the South Central Regional Library Candyland Summer Reading Program story, that's our lead photo right now on Pembina Valley Online. And right now, Candace Dirksen has more news at 4 o'clock.
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1: 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Hildy Ramirez of Altona says she learned about the Venezuela earthquakes through social media before receiving devastating news from her families. The earthquakes that happened in June claimed the wife and child of one of her mother's relatives, while another family member remains missing. Ramirez says her family is also coping with destroyed buildings, displacement, and continued uncertainty as aftershocks remain a concern.
2: We are really sad and desperate because even when we can send money sometimes, it's not the same. I mean, how can you help not only them, the rest of the people to get a new house or to get a new life, basically? Because if they have to move for a different city, if they don't have a house, they need to find a new job, a new place to live.
1: Ramirez encourages those who want to help to donate through official relief organizations to ensure aid gets to where it's needed. The Dufferin Ag Society is ready to go with another year of the long-running Carmen Country Fair this weekend. Live music, midway, 4-H, food, and more will fill each day for fairgoers. Dufferin Ag Society President Elaine Owens shares a special tribute at this year's fair.
3: Thursday night is the barrel race aiming, but we're also having a memorial race for Hunter Lemke. He was a young man who loved dirt biking, and his friends and family together, we are putting this on in his memory. So if you can come out and support, that'd be fantastic.
1: For more information, check out the article at Pembina Valley Online. Winning a provincial championship takes talent, hard work, and teamwork, and the U11 Winkler Nitro say their success came from all three. During a recent interview, players Riley, Kinley, Lennon, and Remy talked about what makes softball so special and why they love playing the game.
4: It's very good athleticism for you, and you get to hang out with some people that you've never met.
5: Getting to, like, know others.
4: Sometimes there's going to be close games. We, like, would mercy every team, basically, a lot of the time. So then we were tied. We got down on ourselves, and that teaches us would

0: there are closer games that we have to keep up the energy, get more energy.
1: The Nitro finished their season as provincial champions after defeating another Winkler team in the gold medal game. While the trophies and medals will last a long time, the players say the friendships and memories they made along the way are just as important. And the South Central Regional Library is encouraging readers of all ages to pick up a book this summer. Children can earn prizes for just tracking their reading time, while teens have a chance to win a Nintendo Switch too. Library clerk and programmer Brittany Morgan says reading helps young minds keep sharp during the summer break.
2: Our brain is very much a muscle, so we have to work it out like every other muscle, and reading's a great way to do that. I think as long as you're reading and taking in information, that's what matters.
1: Registration is open right now for both the Teen Reads program and the Candyland Summer Reading Children's Program, which continues through August 19th. We're gathering all the news of the day and delivering it directly to your inbox. 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
4: Good afternoon. My name's Tyler Hildebrand. It's time to take a look at our sports lineup across the Pembina Valley. The Border Baseball League's final regular season game takes place tonight at Bueller Field as the Altona Bisons visit the Morden Mudhens. 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In Major League Baseball, the Toronto Blue Jays visit the San Francisco Giants. They're also looking to get back into the win column. First pitch goes at 8:45. 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
1: Partly cloudy skies tonight and a low of 14 degrees. Sunshine to start the day Wednesday, changing to a mix of sun and cloud in the afternoon, and a high of 25. Clearing Wednesday night, a low of 13. Thursday sunny with a high of 27. Clearing up on Friday with a high of 29. Saturday, a mix of sun and cloud with a high of 33. And sunshine returning Sunday, a high of 35. Stay one step ahead of the weather with the CDK Electric forecast on the Pembina Valley Online app.
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0: Coming up this weekend, it's the 146th Carmen Country Fair, and we have a full article for you on Pembina Valley Online. Elaine Owen was in to tell us a little bit about some of the things you do not want to miss this weekend.
1: I would go look at the heavy horses.
2: Yep.
1: Because they're such majestic critters. And I'd go in the exhibit building. Some of the artwork and stuff the school kids do or the grandmas do, it's beautiful. I don't have any of those talents. I mean, I'm okay at crocheting, knitting, because I did that. I used to do it at school
2: all
1: the time. Yeah, I'm just okay. But those, some of it is just incredible.
0: If you want to know what's changed this year, that's in our news article on Pembina Valley Online, as well as some of the things you can look forward to, some of those traditions that you are come to expect at this time of year. It's the Carmen Country Fair. Learn more in our news story on Pembina Valley Online.
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9: Partly cloudy skies tonight and a low of 14 degrees. Sunshine to start the day Wednesday, changing to a mix of sun and cloud in the afternoon, and a high of 25. Clearing Wednesday night, a low of 13. Thursday sunny with a high of 27. Clearing up on Friday with a high of 29. Saturday, a mix of sun and cloud with a high of 33. And sunshine returning Sunday, a high of 35. Stay one step ahead of the weather with the CDK Electric forecast on the Pembina Valley online app.
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0: Most fathers and sons have a hobby they enjoy together. For some, it's fishing. For others, it's hunting, hockey, or working on vehicles in the garage. But for Ryan and Ethan Douglas, it's motocross.
1: This is very special to me. I remember the first time Ethan raced. He was just a little guy, and he came up to me and said, "Dad, do you think I can race?" And I'm like, "I don't know, son. Your mom's not really into it." And he said, "Well, what's wrong? Don't you think I'm good enough?" And that just about brought a tear to my eye.
0: And now Ethan has graduated this year. And both Ryan, his dad, and him are very involved in motocross, extremely successful. And they have earned themselves July's

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8: Partly cloudy skies tonight and a low of 14 degrees. Sunshine to start the day Wednesday, changing to a mix of sun and cloud in the afternoon, and a high of 25. Clearing Wednesday night, a low of 13. Thursday sunny with a high of 27. Clearing up on Friday with a high of 29. Saturday, a mix of sun and cloud with a high of 33. And sunshine returning Sunday, a high of 35. Stay one step ahead of the weather with the CDK Electric forecast on the Pembina Valley Online app.
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0: Beep, beep.
1: Last week, we were telling you about the Truth in Action Working Group taking a group of people, a busload actually, to Swan Lake First Nation on Saturday for their three-day powwow. They took in one day. 60 people from across southern Manitoba attended the event, many of them newcomers with regional connections. You can read that story and more and see some of the beautiful regalia and experience some of the dancing there as well. What a wonderful time, and you can check that out, those stories and more, on Pembina Valley Online. Candace Dirksen highlights more news at 5 o'clock.
2: Alberta beef producers have named the Walton family of Alberta's special area number 2 the recipients of the 2026 Environmental Stewardship Award. The family has operated near Homestead Coulee since 1911, with five generations now involved in the ranching operation. Today, the ranch includes about 8

0: 3,800 acres of owned and leased land, supporting 300 cow-calf pairs and more than 100 replacement heifers. Alberta beef producers say the family has shown a long-term commitment to protecting native prairie, maintaining forage resources, developing water infrastructure, and creating habitat that benefits both livestock and wildlife. The Walton family named Alberta's 2026 Environmental Stewardship Award winners. For Golden West, I'm Glendalee Allen Vossler.
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2: I'm Candace Dirksen with your local news, streaming now through the Pembina Valley Online app. A 25-year-old man from Plum Coulee is facing drug charges after the vehicle he was in was pulled over by Altona police on Friday. Police Chief Dan DeFair explains.
3: While speaking with the driver, police had information to arrest the driver for possession of a narcotic for the purpose of trafficking. So the male was arrested, a search was conducted, and cocaine, or what is believed to be cocaine, was located in the vehicle, along with some unstamped tobacco and a machete and some drug paraphernalia.
2: DeFair says the man was warned about the unstamped tobacco, which was seized and destroyed by police. No charges were laid regarding the machete, as DeFair says it was laying in the vehicle and not being used or threatened to be used. Man was released with a future court date. Nearly 60 people, including dozens of newcomers to Canada, experienced Indigenous culture firsthand this past weekend during a bus trip to the Swan Lake First Nation 28th Annual Competition Powwow. The excursion was organized by the Truth in Action Working Group and Regional Connections. Volunteer Diane Hildebrand says some participants had just arrived in Canada before attending the event.
4: Both buses were nearly full. I think we had about 42 people between Morden and Winkler. I would say like 25 of those were newcomers. We had newcomers with us who had been in Canada for 5 days. That is the definition of newcomer. We had people from Nigeria, from the Congo, from Venezuela.
2: The group enjoyed traditional food, dancing, drumming, and a tour of the community. Hildebrand says they hope to offer the experience again next year. The U11 Winkler Nitro are provincial champions after an incredible season that ended with a gold medal in Winnipeg. Four players from the team, Riley, Kinley, Lennon, and Remy, recently stopped by the Pembina Valley Online Studios to talk about their championship run and what it felt like to win it all.
5: We like hugged each other and stuff, and we took a bunch of pictures with our teammates and celebrated and like that, and it was just felt amazing. Yeah. To like, you came there to win and you just won it.
2: The Nitro won 4 games in a row on Championship Sunday to claim the provincial title. The victory capped off a memorable season for a group of young players who entered the year believing they could compete with anyone in Manitoba. Get the news of the day conveniently delivered to your email inbox. 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
6: 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My name's Tyler Hildebrand. 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
2: Partly cloudy skies tonight and a low of 14 degrees. Sunshine to start the day Wednesday, changing to a mix of sun and cloud in the afternoon, and a high of 25. Clearing Wednesday night, a low of 13. Thursday sunny with a high of 27. Clearing up on Friday with a high of 29. Saturday, a mix of sun and cloud with a high of 33. And sunshine returning Sunday, a high of 35. Stay one step ahead of the weather with the CDK Electric forecast on the Pembina Valley.

0: Her Voice is a segment that we feature on Pembina Valley Online, brought to you by CCAN and Menzies ProCare, where we feature a woman each week telling their story about how they found their voice and giving you a little bit of a look behind that leadership, innovation, and heart for community. 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
1: I grew up in a Christian home, which my parents, my dad was amazing, my mom was amazing, and had a great childhood. My dad had a lot of illness, and he passed away when I was quite young. So that really affected me. I really loved my dad. I had a great father. So that was definitely a big influence in my life, just missing that person in my life. But as I grew up, I just realized that when you are in situations that you don't like, that you make a ways to get to where you want to be anyway. So one of the big things that I found growing up, I wanted to make sure that, and I think I did this without even realizing it when I was younger, you know, getting teased or bullied when you're a young child, because, you know, if you didn't have the newer clothes and you came from a poor family, which I did, just to say, well, you know what, this isn't what defines me, and I'm going to change that. I'm going to do something about it. So I think I did that already as a young child. I went and got a part-time job washing dishes at a cafe, and I went and bought the jeans I wanted. So those are the things that I wanted to do for myself. And I think I learned that without really knowing what I was doing at the time. But a big part of my life has been, you know, making sure that the environment or the things that are happening around me aren't what define me as a person.
0: MLA Carrie Hebert found herself as a single mom later on in life, and her story can be found right now on Pembina Valley Online. And if you know somebody, a woman in your life that you think should be featured on Her Voice, brought to you by CCAN and Menzies ProCare, nominate them today. 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
10: Partly cloudy skies tonight and a low of 14 degrees. Sunshine to start the day Wednesday, changing to a mix of sun and cloud in the afternoon, and a high of 25. Clearing Wednesday night, a low of 13. Thursday, sunny with a high of 27. Clearing up on Friday with a high of 29. Saturday, a mix of sun and cloud with a high of 33. And sunshine returning Sunday, a high of 35. Stay one step ahead of the weather with the CDK Electric forecast on the Pembina Valley Online app.
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Well,

0: Grandeur.
1: We were thrilled to have the general manager of Grandeur Housing, Derek Hebert, in on our morning shows to talk a little bit about their upcoming open house to celebrate their 50th anniversary.
2: Well, on July 11th, we're doing a big open house, and this is something that I love doing, and just in general terms, I love inviting people to our factory as well, too. I think the most consistent thing I find when I invite new people to our factory, or even people that have lived in this community for a number of years, they will walk in and say, I had no idea you did this here, and that is something that I love hearing. At the same time, it's too bad because, you know, there's a lot of industry and things going on here that people just don't know about. So I love opening our doors. I love taking people through on tours and showing what we do. And we'll have, you know, several different display homes and some stacked stuff there as well. So some multi-story things that we'll have for people to look at. There will be food, of course. You know, you can't have a gathering around here without food. So yeah, we'll have food and we'll tour people around. There'd be stuff for the kids. There's going to be all kinds of things, and we just want to kind of have that celebration, you know, with the community and support the community in the way that we've been supported as well too. So that's on July 11th, and yeah, we're hoping to have a great time. Hopefully the weather holds out.
3: Yeah,
2: and we'll really enjoy it, right?
3: I'm going to be there broadcasting, and I'm very excited because I will be one of those people who said I had no idea.
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0: 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And in the coming days, keep your eyes on Pembina Valley Online for the full 50th anniversary article. 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
10: Partly cloudy skies tonight and a low of 14 degrees. Sunshine to start the day Wednesday, changing to a mix of sun and cloud in the afternoon, and a high of 25. Clearing Wednesday night, a low of 13. Thursday, sunny with a high of 27. Clearing up on Friday with a high of 29. Saturday, a mix of sun and cloud with a high of 33. And sunshine returning Sunday, a high of 35. Stay one step ahead of the weather with the CDK Electric Forecast on the Pembina Valley Online app.
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0: Good afternoon. I'm Robin Weeb. It's been great to spend the afternoon with you. Tune in tomorrow morning to our morning show. Stephen Claussen from Athletes in Action will be joining us. Soccer camps are beginning shortly, and all the details will be shared with you tomorrow morning. As well, of course, our Farmer Appreciation Bin winner of our Hillside Farms bin will be announced on the morning show as well. I'm Robin Weeb. Have a great evening, and take care out there.
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1: 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Altona resident Hildy Ramirez says her family in Venezuela lost several relatives after the country was hit by two major earthquakes in June, and one family member is still missing. She says her cousin, who was driving when the first earthquake hit, described buildings collapsing, people running through the streets, and widespread devastation.
2: My cousin, he was outside, he was working, and say he was driving, and he felt that everything was shaking, and everybody was just running in the middle of the street, say, okay, something happened. So he stopped the car, everything was collapsed, everybody was yelling. I don't know, they say it's 300 buildings around the area that fell apart. Can you imagine that? Buildings for 20 levels, maybe 20, 25 levels, so it's too much.
1: Ramirez says thousands of people have lost their homes and that her family is still waiting to learn the fate of their missing relative. She's asking people to keep Venezuela in their thoughts and to support relief efforts through official organizations. The Dufferin Ag Society is ready to go with another year of the long-running Carmen Country Fair this weekend. Live music, midway rides, 4-H, food, and more will fill each day for fairgoers. Dufferin Ag Society President Elaine Owens shares her personal favorite attractions.
3: I would go look at the heavy horses.
4: Yep.
3: Because they're such majestic critters. And I'd go in the exhibit building. Some of the artwork and stuff the school kids do or the grandmas do, it's beautiful. I don't have any of those talents. I mean, I'm okay at crocheting, knitting, because I did that. I used to do it at school
4: all
3: the time. Yeah, I'm just okay. But those, some of it is just incredible.
1: 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Teens can also take part in the library's Teen Reads program, where the grand prize is a Nintendo Switch 2. 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
6: 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My name's Tyler Hildebrand. It's time to take a look at our sports lineup across the Pembina Valley. The Border Baseball League's final regular season game takes place tonight at Bueller Field as the Altona Bisons

0: 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In the American Association of Professional Baseball, the Winnipeg Gold Eyes are looking to get back into the win column with Game 2 in Milwaukee. 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
2: Partly cloudy skies tonight and a low of 14 degrees. Sunshine to start the day Wednesday, changing to a mix of sun and cloud in the afternoon, and a high of 25. Clearing Wednesday night, a low of 13. Thursday sunny with a high of 27. Clearing up on Friday with a high of 29. Saturday, a mix of sun and cloud with a high of 33. And sunshine returning Sunday, a high of 35. Stay one step ahead of the weather with the CDK Electric Forecast on the Pembina Valley Online app.
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2: Partly cloudy skies tonight and a low of 14 degrees. Sunshine to start the day Wednesday, changing to a mix of sun and cloud in the afternoon, and a high of 25. Clearing Wednesday night, a low of 13. Thursday sunny with a high of 27. Clearing up on Friday with a high of 29. Saturday, a mix of sun and cloud with a high of 33. And sunshine returning Sunday, a high of 35. Stay one step ahead of the weather with the CDK Electric forecast on the Pembina Valley Online app.
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but the flow we were feeling was real. Neither one of us looking for three little words, unless those three words were do not disturb. 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
1: Partly cloudy skies tonight and a low of 14 degrees. Sunshine to start the day Wednesday, changing to a mix of sun and cloud in the afternoon, and a high of 25. Clearing Wednesday night, a low of 13. Thursday sunny with a high of 27. Clearing up on Friday with a high of 29. Saturday, a mix of sun and cloud with a high of 33. And sunshine returning Sunday, a high of 35. Stay one step ahead of the weather with the CDK Electric forecast on the Pembina Valley online app.
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2: Get the news you need when you need it by downloading the Pembina Valley Online app. I'm Candace Dirksen, and here's what's making local news this hour. A 25-year-old Plum Coulee man is facing a drug trafficking charge after a traffic stop on Friday. Altona Police Chief Dan DeFair says in speaking with the driver, officers had information that led them to arrest him for possession of a narcotic for the purpose of trafficking. A search of the vehicle turned up what is believed to be cocaine, along with unstamped tobacco, drug paraphernalia, and a machete near the driver's seat. DeFair explains why the man wasn't charged in connection with the tobacco or the machete.
3: Unstamped tobacco actually carries very high fines, so fortunately for this person, no, he was not charged for the unstamped tobacco. He was warned the tobacco was seized and destroyed.
2: What about the machete?
3: No charges for that. It was located in the vehicle. It's not that it was used or threatened to be used.
2: The man has been charged with possession of cocaine for the purpose of trafficking and was released with a September court date. A last-minute idea turned into a memorable day for newcomers across the Pembina Valley. The Truth and Action Working Group partnered with Regional Connections to take about 60 people to the Swan Lake First Nation powwow. Volunteer Diane Hildebrand says many participants found familiar connections through the music and dancing.
4: One of the Nigerian men said to me, too, like they see so many parallels in the kind of dances that are significant in their culture. It's a familiar feeling, right? The drumming, the dancing, all of that is, it looks different, but it also has a familiar feel for them.
2: Organizers say the trip helped build understanding of both Indigenous culture and Canada's history. And Ethan and Ryan Douglas have been named July's Sports Stars of the Month, recognizing their shared passion for motocross. While Ethan is now competing against some of the top riders in the province, his love of